100.1 WKQQ. Chad Tyson, Scorpions rocking things tonight as we roll through this final day of September here. Hard to believe October starts tomorrow. Did you get your Halloween decorations out yet? We got the half skeleton out this past weekend. Yeah, that'll be crawling out of my yard this weekend on Saturday. We put a crown of roses on it. Looks like Bertha from the Grateful Dead. Yeah. Neighbors love it.

0: 100.1 WKQQ. Jan Tyson, Steppenwolf, rocking things tonight. So Metallica heading out on the M72 World Tour next year after they wrap up the Sphere residency, which starts tomorrow in Sin City. Yeah, opening night on the tour next year is going to be May 8th in Vancouver, BC. And we still got this flyaway we're hooking up for night one there. You and a guest will get you there if you win. Hook up tickets in the Snake Pit and also send you home with a very cool prize pack from Q Prime. It not only has an autograph set list, but also a Metallica catalog on vinyl. We get you a turntable, too, in case you don't have anything to play it on. Yeah, that's the prize. Awesome, right? Did I mention the tickets are in the Snake Pit? If I didn't, that's where they are. So really easy to get entered, and the deadline is this weekend. So quit procrastinating. Go knock it out right now. Tap the contest app while you're rocking this on iHeart. All the details there.
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100.1 WKQQ, Lexington's Rock Station. Chad Tyson's at Nor'easter wreaked havoc on the East Coast this past weekend, and some interesting things found in the floodwaters, which we'll talk about later this hour on the show tonight. But AC/DC, they were supposed to play MetLife Friday last week. They had to postpone that, so they're here in the States for a couple more days to finish up the Power Up Tour Friday.

It's Lexington's Rock Station, 100.1 WKQQ. Jad Tyson and some 7 Mary 3 back there, Cumbersome. And yes, that band name, 7 Mary 3, inspired from the TV series Chips back in the day. What was the CB handle there?

0: 100.1 WKQQ, Lexington's rock station. Chad Tyson, Motley Crue rocking things tonight. So this past weekend, that nor'easter wreaked havoc on the East Coast. Crazy rain, woods of flooding. And in the floodwaters, some interesting stuff was spotted, or after the floodwaters subsided in some cases. Like, for example, in Surf City, New Jersey, a local resident captured a shark swimming through the floodwater Saturday. It wasn't like a great white or anything. I mean, most of the stories you see online, you would think that the way they wrote the headline. It was actually a dogfish, which is a very small, harmless shark that's common in those waters. So nothing crazy there. It's more clickbait than anything. But in Nantucket, when the floodwaters receded, they actually uncovered the remains of a 19th century shipwreck.
1: Yeah.
0: Not seen the videos and stories about that. Check them out tonight, man. That's kind of mind-blowing stuff right there.
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0: 100.1 WKQQ. Chad Tyson, thanks for hanging out, rocking a Wednesday night with us. At Chad Tyson on X or Threads or Facebook. If you need anything, hit me up over there. You can also get me on the Talkback mic on iHeart. Janice actually got me on Facebook for this one tonight. Cheap Trick.
1: I want you to want me.

0: Lexington's Rock Station, 100.1 WKQQ. Jad Tyson, thanks for hanging out. I got some Foo Fighters on the way next. Of course, the surviving members of Nirvana reunited this past weekend for the MTV VMAs. They got the Vanguard Awards Sunday night. Pat Smear fired up a cigarette while they were on stage accepting the award while Chris was speaking there. Yeah. I wonder if he got fined for that, because you're not allowed to smoke indoors in California, so I don't know, maybe a fine coming down there. If you missed that, bunch of video highlights out on the line from the whole show, and the full show available to watch over on Paramount if you missed it. You want to check that out, the VMAs from this past weekend. More tunes next. Like I said, Foo Fighters coming up. We're going to hit some Queen later this hour, too.
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Chad Tyson. So Instagram has Instagram Plus now, which is a new premium feature. For $3.99 a month, I guess you can extend your stories to more than 24 hours. Why would you want to do that? 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

0: 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Chad Tyson, Brian May from Queen, getting into the gin business, like the alcohol.
1: Yeah.
0: More on his red special gin coming up next for you guys here tonight. Keep it the tunes rocking right now. Minute Work.

0: Lexington's Rock Station, 100.1 WKQQ. Chad Tyson, Aerosmith rocking things tonight. Also did some Queen back there. As I mentioned, Brian May got a new gin out. He's teamed up with Portobello Road Distillery over in London to make this red special gin at their Notting Hill Ginstitute. Ginstitute, I like that. That's where you get to learn everything you can about gin. This is named after his red special guitar, obviously, which he built with his dad back in the day. It's not a licensing deal, but it's a collaboration where he worked with the Ginstitute team to basically develop a recipe inspired by some of his favorite botanicals, including aromatic sage and vibrant Gallimansi orange, which he grew at his home greenhouse. So, yeah, it's a collab on this gin. But it's in London. It launches October 9th, but I'm guessing it won't be here in the States, so we'll see.
1: 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I have Kansas City at number 3. Travis Kelce found the youth.
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0: 100.1 WKQQ, Lexington's Rock Station. Chad Tyson, heart rocking things tonight. Also, did some Alice in Chains back there. Unplugged from 96 with AIC. Out on vinyl for the first time ever here in the U.S. now as of this past weekend. And I got my copy. I've not cracked it open yet. I'll probably do that this coming weekend because I need to compare it to the digital version of the album and see which one sounds better, because there's an audio file group over on Facebook I saw this past weekend. I'm not a member of any of these, but I always see them pop up because of my vinyl collection and all the videos I do about it. Somebody said that the original pressing of that over in Europe back in the day sounds a million times better than the repressings they just released this past weekend. So obviously, I don't have an original pressing, but some people said compare it to digital because that also sounds better. So I'll do that and report back probably next week, all right? More tunes next. Got some Def Leppard on the way. Poison as well tonight.
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Lexington's Rock Station, 100.1 WKQQ. Jan Tyson, Def Leppard is. We're back to the Shut Up Rock tonight here on the air and everywhere on iHeartRadio, where you have us at the preset row, right? If not, knock it out tonight. Keep the tunes rocking right now. Loser from Beck. Thanks for hanging.

It's Lexington's Rock Station, 100.1 WKQQ. Chad Tyson, Britt Floyd, going to be back here in the States next year for another tour. And this one will be in celebration of the Animals album, 50th anniversary of that for 2027. And they're actually still here in the States wrapping up this year's tour. BrittFloyd.com has your details on dates 26 and 27.

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0: 100.1 WKQQ. Chad Tyson, Jay Giles rocking things tonight. I got some Metallica on the way next for you guys here this evening. Of course, they fire up their Sphere residency tomorrow night in Sin City. I can't wait to see what that looks like, man. And by that, I mean fan film video highlights Friday morning. So I'm sure that'll be the first thing that starts popping up in my feed on the socials because we've talked about it so much. But after they wrap up the Sphere residency next year, they're heading back out on the M72 World Tour, and we still got the hookup on this flyway. We've got a chance for you to win. It's an awesome prize pack. We handle travel for you and a guest. Gets you to Vancouver, BC for night one of the tour. In the Snake Pit, Snake Pit tickets. And we also send you home some cool stuff like an autograph set list and a Metallica catalog on vinyl, courtesy of Q Prime. All you have to do for a chance to win is open up the iHeart app, rock with us, and get yourself entered. Let's knock it out before the end of the day, Sunday this weekend. All right, this is the deadline. Like I said, one from those guys next.
1: 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I have Kansas City at number 3. Travis Kelce found the youth.
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0: It's Lexington's Rock Station, 100.1 WKQQ. Chad Tyson, Van Halen, Rocket Thanks tonight. So everything's still crazy, stupid, expensive out there. Let's just call it what it is. It's dumb. No end in sight. Holiday season on the horizon and gas prices. I mean, California almost at the devil's price, $6.66. I think Satan himself might show up when they hit that. But anyways, if you guys are looking for some extra money, we've got a ton of it. We're going to give away starting next week. 9 times every weekday. That sound familiar? The money returns for fall Monday at 9 a.m. That'll be your first shot at $1,000 at the morning show, so keep an ear out for it.
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100.1 WKQQ. Chad Tyson, Pearl Jam. Do they have a new drummer? Do they not have a new drummer? Did they troll us all this past weekend by bringing Abe up to play No Honda Fest? I don't know, man. That's why I was kind of leery saying they've announced their new drummer, because he really didn't do that on stage this past weekend. But full statement over the Pearl Jam social.

100.1 WKQQ, Lexington's Rock Station. Chad Tyson, thanks for hanging out, rocking things tonight. Volkswagen recall out right now. Pretty hefty one. Almost 3 million cars on the list here. Details on that next, and some Toto right now. It's Africa.

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1: 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Guaranteed human.
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0: 100.1 WKQQ, Lexington Rock Station. Chad Tyson's a big Volkswagen recall out right now. Almost 3 million V-dubs. Got a recall out over a screw that could fail and cause loss of steering, and I guess weather affects this screw. It's a recall out now. If you have any of these vehicles, which you can find the complete list for over online, just search VW recall to pull everything in for you. You need to go get that fixed. I mean, we're into fall now, winter on the horizon. I want that bolt coming out. You're losing control while you're on the road, so just throwing that out there tonight. We got more tunes on the way next. Creedence coming up and some Linkin Park as well, and then Stacey's taking over at midnight. So I'm going to roll. I'll talk to you guys back here tomorrow night around 7 o'clock for a Thursday edition of the show. Like I said, man, Creedence next. Thanks for hanging tonight. It's been fun.
1: You'll hear the...
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0: Lexington's Rock Station, 100.1 WKQQ. Thanks for hanging out. It's Stacy with you. And tons of movies in theaters here in the fall. Heart of the Beast, that's new with Brad Pitt. And following along on the Alaska frontier with a dog. And Resident Evil, which did really well in its opening week. Primetime is new with Robert Pattinson playing Chris Hansen in a movie about the TV series To Catch a Predator. And a new animated flick, DreamWorks, called Forgotten Island, all in theaters.
1: Well, say things and they don't come out the way that you think. 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Told her it doesn't bother me at all. I said, if it did bother me, we'd have had this conversation 6 months ago because that's your third gray hair. It didn't come out the way I wanted it to.
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Lexington's Rock Station, 100.1 WKQQ. Stacy hanging with you. And if you are driving around and think, I need gas, I'll just get it in the morning. Don't do that to yourself. Love yourself better. Do it tonight.

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Thanks for hanging out. Soundgarden, their final album, expected to be released in 2027. They say there's 8 songs on there. Of course, the late guitarist and vocalist Chris Cornell on these recordings. It's being mixed right now.

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1: Thanks for hanging out. It's Stacey with you. You can watch clips of the best SNL sketches on their YouTube, but also on Instagram the next morning, right? And season 52 continues, one episode in. Next one is Saturday, October 3rd, of course, where you have Dakota Johnson hosting and musical guest Turnstile.
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Lexington's Rock Station, 100.1 WKQQ. Thanks for hanging out. It's Stacy with you here on Rocktober. October 1st through the 31st, the radio DJ just gets really annoying and she says Rocktober all the time. As John Bon Jovi once said, whoa.

0: 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Stacy with you. Gonna go brew another K-cup, but you're in good hands. It's time for the Beastie Boys.
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You dig? 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

Lexington's Rock Station, 100.1 WKQQ. Lollapalooza India 2027 has been announced. They've got Olivia Dean. They've got Cat's Eye, Fontaine's D.C., St. Vincent, Stuart Copeland, Limp Bizkit. That's what we call a

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1: 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This is insane. We can send you to Vancouver for opening night. That's opening night of the M72 World Tour. The next leg starts up in May. And you'd be in the snake pit. 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

Lexington's Rock Station, 100.1 WKQQ. Thank you for hanging out. It's Stacy with you on October 1st. It is Rocktober. Does anything really change around here? No, not so, no.

100.1 WKQQ, the day Billy Joe Armstrong hates. I'm not even going to play Wake Me Up When September Ends. We're just going to do Boulevard of Broken Dreams.

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1: Thanks for hanging out. It's Stacy with you. We got in theaters now if you want to go catch a flick. Prime Time, which you might be elbow to elbow with people for this one for a couple of weeks. Robert Pattinson starring as Chris Hansen. And it's a movie about the TV series To Catch a Predator. Practical Magic 2, still doing all right. Sandy Bullock and Nicole Kidman. Heart of the Beast, that's new with Brad Pitt in Alaska. And Resident Evil, which did really well in its opening week. All in theaters.
2: 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She had a great rack. That's Jeremy from Erie, Pennsylvania. And now Jeremy has spoken. Thank you, Jeremy.
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Lexington's Rock Station, 100.1 WKQQ. Thanks for hanging out. It's Stacy with you. I don't know a whole lot of country music, but I do know that Carrie Underwood is the one that slashes tires. Yep. She is reportedly working on a rock project of her own with the guidance of Axl Rose.

100.1 WKQQ. Thanks for hanging out. It's Stacy with you. And if you're an Amazon Prime member, you feed the beast that is Amazon. They do have those Prime Days, the next fall event happening October 6th and 7th, where, you know, spending money is saving money.

0: Lexington's Rock Station, 100.1 WKQQ. I wish I could perpetually live in 1996. Just camp out there. Let me experience life with whatever was going on in 1996. These 90s lineups make for a very happy Stacy, though. Listen to some of these tours that happened or are happening this year. Toadies and Local H did a bunch of dates together. Spin Doctors with Blues Traveler and Jim Blossoms. Wonderful. You have Candlebox and Sponge doing some dates together. And Fastball and Space Hog.
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0: Lexington's Rock Station, 100.1 WKQQ. Thanks for hanging out. It's Stacy with you. And ooh, another one of my hot takes. This one might be pretty divisive. Heart is better than Fleetwood Mac. The term better is subjective, and really it's just, I like those harmonies, and I wish that the Wilson sisters would adopt me.
1: Yes, all three daughters are playing soccer, and I'm coaching all three teams.
2: No kidding.
0: Oh, man.
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1: 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Our six-year-olds, they lost their first five games last season. My wife was blaming the coach, which is not fair because I was the coach that season. So I'm like, you see what I'm working with here? Clearly, we made one of the players.
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0: It's Stacey with you. And MTV Video Music Awards, you realize that still exists, right? 2026, that's a wrap. But Nirvana received the Video Vanguard Award, where Dave Grohl, Chris Novoselic, and Pat Smear all accepted the award on stage.

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0: 100.1 WKQQ. Thank you for hanging out. It's Stacy with you. And a lot of movies in theaters if you want to go catch a flick. For the kids, new one called Forgotten Island. It's an animated DreamWorks movie. Coyote versus Acme with Will Forte and John Cena still in theaters. As well as Spider-Man Brand New Day if you know you want to take your 12-year-old to see it for the 10th time. But Resident Evil did really well in its opening week. And the new one with Brad Pitt, Heart of the Beast, is expected to do well as this primetime movie with Robert Pattinson.
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Lexington's Rock Station, 100.1 WKQQ. Thanks for hanging out. It's Stacy with you here on the first day of Rocktober. It is October 1st. We just like saying Rocktober. Really.

Lexington's Rock Station, 100.1 WKQQ. Thanks for hanging out. It's Stacy with you. And life's most pressing question. Why is there an extra life in every leg of a spider?

0: 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It'll be out October 28th.
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1: Thanks for hanging out. It's Stacy with you. And Guns N' Roses could have a new album coming soon, / confirmed. He says it'll draw parallels to the Use Your Illusions era.

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Everclear's tour, the Lucky 7 tour, where they were taking the feedback from all the fans of incorporating 7 obscure requests from the fans into their set list.

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0: 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Vancouver, opening night of the Metallica M72 World Tour. 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Nice and easy. All thanks to Q Prime. 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

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It's Rocktober. October 1st. Here we are. Is it more annoying or less annoying than September that I've been doing all last month?

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1: Rumors spreading around in that Texas town about the shack outside the game. You know what I'm talking about. Just let me know if you wanna go to that whole mile on the range. They got a lot of nice girls.

0: 100.1 WKQQ. Thanks for hanging out. It's Stacy with you. And September in the dust. There goes Zeptember, whatever the heck that meant. Just something fun to say after playing Led Zeppelin, really. But here we are. It opens up. It's October 1st. It's Rocktober, which is also another annoying thing that radio DJs do. And by radio DJs, I mean me. But today is the day that everybody wakes Billy Joe Armstrong up. Does he wish that he hadn't written Wake Me Up When September Ends? I don't think so. I think he just is annoyed by the masses, and rightly so.
1: Dear Ali, in some intense moments, he used his own name. How weird is that on a scale of 1 to 10? I'm going 10.
2: 10.
1: I almost giggled right in the middle of everything.
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4: 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She's like, what'd you say?
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4: to
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0: Lexington's Rock Station, 100.1 WKQQ. Stacy hanging with you. 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

Lexington's Rock Station, 100.1 WKQQ. Thanks for hanging out. Killer prize up for grabs. It's Stacy with you. You have a chance to be at the opening night of Metallica's M72 World Tour. What leg are we on with this? I don't know, but more dates. So like May through June of next year. And you and a friend can actually fly to Vancouver for this opening night where you'd be in the snake pit. Such a cool vantage point. 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No shortage of blessings from the boys of Metallica. It's all thanks to Q Prime, and you can listen on the iHeartRadio app. Just tap the little contest tab while you're there and enter to win. Good luck. 100.1 WKQQ. Thanks for hanging out. It's Stacy with you, and one of my favorite series of all time. It was just one lonely season. Freaks and Geeks. It was perfect. If you want to pull that up, even buy it if you have to on Amazon, get the DVDs. The theme song, Bad Reputation.

0: Bob and Tom Show. All around the country and coast to coast. People always say, what do you like most? I don't want to brag. I don't want to boast. I always tell them I like toast.
1: Very nice.
2: Yeah, toast! Yeah, toast!
0: I get up in the morning about 6 a.m. Have a little jelly, have a little jam. Take a piece of bread, put it in the slot. Push down the lever and the wires get hot. I get toast.
2: Yeah, toast! Yeah, toast!
0: Now, there's no secret to toasting perfection. There's a dial on the side and you make your selection. Push to the dark or the light and then, if it pops too soon, press down again. Make toast.
2: Yeah, toast! Ah, toast!
0: When the first caveman drove in from the dregs, didn't know what would go with the bacon and the eggs. Must have been a genius, got it in his head. Plug the toaster in the wall, buy a bag of bread, make toast.
2: Yeah, toast!
3: Oui, monsieur, bonjour, coquette. Oh, croissant, vous avez.
4: Maurice Chevalier, Eiffel Tower. Oh, oui, Marie Baguette, bonsoir.
2: French toast! French toast!
0: In Chicago, we're on the Bob and Tom Show.
2: Yeah! Toast!
0: Toast.
5: Good morning. Hello.
6: Be the ball, chick.
5: How's your bird?
7: That's right.
5: Be the ball. From the O'Reilly Auto Parts Studios, it's the Bob and Tom Show. And as you can tell, I don't talk much other than on the radio. On the list. At the news desk. The Incogni News Desk. It's Jess Hooker.
8: Hello.
5: Stand by for Tom's comment on Jess's appearance. There's Pat Godwin.
9: Hey, chick.
5: There's Josh Arnold.
6: What did Linda Tripp used to say? You've got some spilkes in your Genektadoink?
5: Yeah, Genektadoink. There's Ace Cosby.
10: Hey, chick.
5: Hi. Hello, Tom.
11: Merry Christmas.
8: Why am I not allowed to wear red?
11: Miss Hooker, that is a...
5: I think you look great, yeah.
11: Right, red.
5: Yeah,
11: oh, no,
6: it's lovely.
8: Thanks.
6: Yeah.
11: That is red.
5: I thought
8: yes,
5: it was...
8: Yes, but it's not associated with Christmas.
6: No, that's not a Christmas. No.
5: I thought it was going to be more about the hair. Because you always say she has a new hairdo.
11: Yeah, you do have something kind of a curly thing going on today.
8: It is curly today.
11: Oh, very nice, right? In honor of October 1st, rabbit.
8: Yes, I wear curly hair on the 1st of every month.
9: You sound sarcastic.
8: A little.
5: In honor of her White Sox advancing last night.
8: Yeah.
5: How about that?
11: There we go.
5: Guess who they're going to play? The Guardians.
11: Yeah.
5: Your Cleveland baseball team, the Guardian City.
11: Yeah.
5: That's right.
11: No one in the history of that town ever called anything the Guardians.
5: They do now.
11: Completely fraudulent name made up for political correctness.
5: The White Sox are a fun baseball team. They dance in the dugout. They've got one of those Japanese players. He's hung over all the time. We'll have some interviews coming up with. It's wonderful. It's wonderful for the sport of Major League Baseball.
11: Too much sake? What's going on with this guy?
5: No. He likes American.
11: All right.
5: Oh, yeah.
11: USA.
5: Alcohol. That's right. But not Canadian alcohol. But anyway.
6: Remember when I moved to Korea, they said, hey, by the way, will you bring a bottle of Jack Daniels with you?
5: No kidding.
6: Yeah, this was the recruiter for when I was going to go teach over there. And I said, yeah, it's always a great thing to bring Jack Daniels.
5: Wow.
6: And the principal of the school went bananas.
5: Huh.
11: Wow.
6: Yeah. So sometimes they do like the American stuff.
5: Yeah.
11: Well, speaking of bananas, we have a big bananas in the news story today.
5: We do?
11: Yeah. When did you hear this?
5: Tell me more.
11: It involves banana DNA.
5: Any monkeys in bananas? Or is that just a thing that we created? Human beings, I mean.
11: Oh, no, monkeys enjoy bananas.
5: They do?
11: Oh, okay. Absolutely.
5: But it could have been a papaya or a mango. But
11: I know it's a banana.
5: It's advertising, isn't it?
11: Bananas in the news.
5: Put a banana in that monkey's hand.
11: Also, I've got an interesting...

0: the way to the hospital.
1: You know what you're called in that situation?
0: What?
1: The winner.
0: I'm a winner, Tom, with a capital W. Thank you. Thank you very much.
2: Damn that San Diego traffic.
0: Oh boy, that was the best thing about working in the morning. You got where you're going at 5 a.m. So. But anyway.
2: True almost everywhere.
0: That was a long night. Okay.
2: Coming up, today's a special day.
3: It is?
2: We've already had, was it National Coffee Day? Was that Tuesday or something? And then there's this organization that declares these national days. I don't think these are necessarily acts of Congress.
3: Right.
2: But we had National Drink a Beer Day. Then it was National Coffee Day. Today is officially
3: National Pumpkin Spice Day.
1: Oh, no kidding.
3: Yep.
2: Don't sound very enthusiastic.
3: I know.
1: I'm a fan of all things.
3: Yeah, I mean, it's fine. I'll have a couple through the season, right?
1: Like a basic bitch?
3: Yeah.
0: We've kind of been hammered over the head with this pumpkin spice thing, have we not?
4: Yeah.
2: Yeah, and much like everything else, they're bringing it on a little early. It debuted in August. I can remember walking into a store and there was a huge sign, pumpkin spice, in August. I talked about it on the air.
3: Yeah, Josh has a theory about this.
0: When it originally started, it started in August?
2: This year. It's like the stores already have Christmas.
1: I think it coincides with sororities getting back together.
0: Oh, well.
1: That's my theory.
0: That's not bad.
3: Yeah.
1: So
0: that's not bad at all.
2: Okay. But it's up and running, and today is officially that day. I did learn a little something about pumpkin spice that I did not know, which we'll be sharing with you a little bit later on, a lot of pumpkin spice is pumpkin free.
1: Well, yes.
3: It's actually pumpkin pie spice is what it's based on.
1: Oh, is what they're using?
3: Yes.
1: In most places.
2: Yeah. However, certain groups have actually gone to great lengths to put actual pumpkin in it.
1: Oh, okay.
2: I'm not sure if it's a legal thing.
0: Like a chunk of pumpkin?
2: We'll find out about that.
0: Can't pumpkin be known as a flavor and not actually have pumpkin in it?
2: I'm not sure, but they have added it somewhere.
1: Ah.
3: Yeah.
2: We'll find out where and certainly find out why.
0: You think you've got a big scoop, don't you? I can see it in your face. You think this is a scoop. You've got the pumpkin spice scoop. It doesn't have pumpkin in it. You're going to blow the lid off this pumpkin spice thing.
2: The word you're looking for is class action and plaintiff.
1: Oh, no kidding.
2: Oh, yeah.
0: Some bold.
1: I'd throw it out now, I say.
0: Yeah, what the hell?
2: We have a cool world record. We have, for some reason, another candy corn news story today. I don't know why these things keep coming up.
1: It's the season.
2: Yeah, we have a story that will make Josh lose his mind involving the animal rights of goldfish.
1: Well, I don't want goldfish to be hurt, but...
2: We have... do you remember the story we had? I don't know. Were you here, Chick, when we had the story about the boys that got in trouble for swallowing goldfish as part of an initiation?
1: Yeah.
0: They got in trouble for doing it.
2: Yeah.
0: No, I was not.
1: Fraternity hazing deal.
2: Yeah.
0: Hmm.
2: In light of recent events, pretty mild.
4: Yeah.
2: No swallowing goldfish allowed. Now, we also have
0: don't do as I do as I say.
2: We have
0: you beat everything. You know that?
2: I try.
1: I've always liked that phrase. You beat all.
0: You're hitting it out of the park this morning.
2: That's Barney, isn't it?
0: Yeah, you beat everything, Barney. You know that?
2: Barney beats everything. We have another...
0: although Barney's the only one that really frustrates Andy. Andy is like an easygoing, laid-back kind of guy until Barney starts. And he gets real, real pissed.
2: Just gives him the one bullet. Right. All that stuff is coming up, including a visit with comedian Al Jackson. And, of course, the shoo-in of the week, our winner in week 3.
0: Yeah, I got to get that together.
2: Of our NFL competition is Nick Britton. We'll talk with Nick later today. Week 4 begins this evening. And therefore, I'm urging you to go to bobandtom.com/contest. Make your picks. Just pick the winners. Don't worry about the spread. Just pick the outright winners of each game. And Nick, for example, got 14 of 16 games correct, which is great, along with 4 others, but he won the tiebreakers. Get those picks in before the game starts tonight, please, and you could win that $500 gift card from Steven Singer Jewelers. Right now, Chick McGee knows he'll be going home this evening.
0: This afternoon.
2: Relaxing.
3: This morning.
0: Yeah.
2: Relaxing.
0: Moments from now, so I got it in my brain.
2: Locking the door and feeling safe and secure.
0: Do you ever wonder why I jet out of here?
2: Oh, I know exactly.
0: Okay. I just want you to not miss out on

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0: Thanks very much, Chick McGee. Coming up, a letter about the Ally Breen episode yesterday of Sexy Time, and a topic that involves something that Miss Hooker stated about her purse. Quite interesting, I think, and we'll be going through her purse when we return to the O'Reilly Auto Parts Studios. 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
3: Heads up, there's an injury crash downtown. Main is being diverted onto Lime because of that temporarily. That's Main Street diverted onto Lime because of an injury collision. 422-8727 is the Right Way Auto Glass traffic tip line. Officer Don with Skywatch Traffic.
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18: Your first alert forecast, we are tracking a slow warm-up for our day today. After starting off calm, we're going to do a build into the toastiest day of the week so far. I'm talking high temperatures, mid to upper 80s for your outlook. If you're looking for that fall feel, you don't have to look far. Friday promises a cold front. It'll be gusty with a few scattered showers throughout the afternoon, even some more rain as we look towards the weekend. For WKYT, I'm First Alert Meteorologist Alexa Minton.
19: I bought some Twinkies. I bought some Ding Dongs. I bought some Ho-Hos and some powdered sugar donuts. I poured some sugar in my Pepsi. I had 7 cups of coffee with some fudge. I ate a Snickers bar. I ate an Almond Joy. I poured some sugar on a Milky Way and ate it.
20: Yummy.
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21: Yeah, yeah, kill ya, kill ya, kill ya.
19: I pulled a booger out of my nose. I poured some sugar on the booger and I ate it. I'm eating sugar boogers. I'm eating sugar boogers. Yeah, yeah, sugar kill you. Sugar's good. Sugar, yeah.
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27: Hello.
1: There's Pat Godwin.
28: Hey, Chick.
1: Hey, there's Josh Arnold.
29: Hi.
1: Hi-ho, there's Ace Cosby.
30: Hello.
1: Rabbit, October 1st. Good luck, everybody. I'm Chick. Hello, Tom.
0: I got an early request from Mr. Godwin. Is the guitar in tune over there?
28: Yes, it is, sir.
0: Oh, good. Well, I think you'll like this.
1: I don't know how it comes out of tune. He's always tuning.
0: Here we go. This comes to us from Salt Lake City, Utah. Alex, kind enough to email us. He says, Pat, you have a brand new 10-year-old fan. I told you off the air the name of the song. I think maybe surprise everyone with it, and we'll talk about our letter here.
28: Oh, sing it first before you,
1: sure.
28: You do the letter?
1: Yeah. Okay. A 10-year-old fan, did you say?
0: Yeah.
29: Nice, very nice.
1: Real nice. Got to start him early.
28: Wants to hear this. Here we go.

0: Yeah, thank you very much.
1: All right.
0: A nice tribute. Well, you got a new fan, 10 years old. His song was, his son was in the backseat humming Nowhere Man. And his dad said, there's a better version, you know, from Pat Godwin. Oh, of course. Oh, Costco,
1: really?
0: Man. That is so great and so funny. Who needs this much super glue right away? It's just hilarious. We do have coming up later on today an interesting peanut butter update, by the way. Kind of interesting. It's more of a physics issue, but it involves peanut butter and the transport thereof this holiday season. We've got that. We've got bananas in the news, but we do have more mail.
1: 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Dear Bob and Tom Show, I had a long day at work yesterday, says Laura from Leland, North Carolina. I was very excited, though, to come home and finally receive my new Bob and Tom University hoodie.
0: All right.
1: It's a perfect fit, comfy and warm. Thank you for ending my day. I had a great evening.
2: Excellent.
0: Well, that's nice. I got a similar letter. I guess everything must be hitting.
3: Everything shipped last Friday. Yeah.
0: Oh, wow. Yeah, this comes to us from Kevin. My pop-up shop stuff arrived today. I can't wait to strut my stuff in the new merch.
1: Kevin.
0: Thank you, Kevin.
1: Men don't strut. Do men strut?
0: I strut. Oh, sure. You ever watch a football game? After they score, they do that.
1: Well, is that a strut?
0: That's a strut. Now, Bob Seger, of course.
1: Oh.
2: I strut when I'm in Costco. Honestly, yeah.
1: I do like, that might be my favorite Bob Seger song. Hollywood Nights or Her Strut.
2: It's not that I'm so happy to be in Costco. It's just that's where a lot of people are, and they need to see the boy strut.
1: That's right.
2: Yeah.
1: Oh, really? You don't do it for you.
2: No.
1: You do it for them.
2: Yeah.
0: Do you like going to Costco by yourself, or do you like going with?
2: I like doing any shopping by myself. In and out.
0: That's interesting.
2: Don't you?
0: I can't shop with Kelly.
2: Yeah. There you go.
0: Oh no. Well, let me rephrase that. She can't shop with me.
4: Now, Josh, you
0: I drive her nuts.
4: You and I went shopping together, and you weren't exactly in and out.
2: Godwin and I had a friendly debate. It wasn't contentious at all about I'm a self-checker outer at the grocery store, and Pat goes ahead and has the cashier do it, and I...
1: He likes to be tended to.
2: And he was done a good 8 minutes before I was done.
0: Now, were you buying equal amounts of product?
4: Pretty much, yeah.
2: It wasn't.
4: He took forever.
2: Yeah.
4: And then I said, the quickness and convenience of the self-check.
0: It depends, though.
2: No, it does depend.
0: It depends who you get behind, which person you have checking you out.
1: Tom, here comes Josh into Costco.
4: What a song.
2: Oh, yeah.
1: There he goes. He's strutting.
2: Grab a shopping cart the size of an Escalade.
1: He growls here.
2: Flash my card that I found in the parking lot, not mine at all.
1: Right? Somebody's benefiting from your visit, by gosh.
4: A great video would be you strutting in Costco to this.
2: Yeah,
0: this is one of Bob's best. She's a lady
2: through and through. It's a fun one, man. That's a good song. She gives them
1: quite a battle. All they can handle. You know that song.
0: Oh, yeah.
1: She's going to hurt somebody. But oh, love. Okay.
0: Very nice. Once again, the pop-up store stuff, if you ordered it, thank you. And it's out there. Should be arriving in the next day or two. We've already got people that are going to be wearing it.
1: But Tom, will the pop-up store ever come back?
0: Yeah. We're going to have some cool Christmas stuff. We got a little surprise coming. The key word is vinyl. We'll let you know all about that coming up. Dear Bob and Tom Show, I'm trying to remember how this came up. I want to thank you guys, writes Craig, for reminding me about the movie The French Connection. I got off early from work, checked on Prime. It was there. It was going to be removed in 5 hours, so I got in just in time.
2: Oh, nice.
0: By the way, the sequel is also there. No removal date posted. The French Connection, starring Gene Hackman, Academy Award-winning performance.
1: The sequel is less.
2: It is less, but I still liked it.
1: Yes. Sure.
0: Who's in the sequel?
2: Gene Hackman.
1: And
2: it's Rorschider?
1: Rorschider's back.
0: I don't remember the sequel, but great movie. I guess we were talking about it because we were talking about...
1: Did Frankenheimer direct? Who directed French Connection?
2: The first one.
1: Friedkin.
2: No, the first one was Frankenheimer.
1: Okay.
2: The second one may have been Friedkin.
0: But we were talking about Popeyes because there was a story about Popeyes fried chicken. And it turns out that Popeyes fried chicken is not named after Popeye the cartoon, but after Popeye Doyle from The French Connection.
1: Did Popeye the Sailor Man have a last name?
2: That's a good question.
1: I don't know. Like Popeye Callahan or?
0: I don't know.
1: And Popeye McGillicuddy?
0: And we found out that's why Popeye's fried chicken doesn't sell spinach, because it would have been a natural. But no, it's Popeye Doyle, which is a movie about heroin smuggling.
1: So if you go into a Popeye's chicken and pick your feet on your table, can you get like a free entree?
2: You get a free biscuit. Yep.
1: Pick your feet in Poughkeepsie? That's from The French Connection.
0: Okay, thank you very much.
1: A line from Popeye.
0: You got one over there?
1: I do. Dear Bob and Tom Show. Hello, Tom. Oh, this gets right to it. This is from Nick. You were talking yesterday about various fried foods. I live just outside Evansville, Indiana. We have a yearly fall festival. They always have new and sometimes odd fried foods. One that they had a few years ago was deep fried butter. Delicious. We're aware of deep fried butter. Another one, a huge hit that they have had every year since, deep fried, hold on to yourselves, oatmeal cream pie.
0: Oh, wow.
2: Oh, that's one we hadn't heard of before.
1: Right?
2: And that does seem like a good fit.
0: Yeah.
1: The festival's coming up next week, and they've already released a munchie map. You should check it out and see what kind of fried foods that we're going to have. I love your show. Listen every chance I get. I love this. I love your show and listen every chance I get.
2: Well, I like the honesty.
1: Yeah. Well, I should make a point of it every day, every minute.
0: Come on. Well, that's nice. Dear Bob and Tom Show.
1: Keep on keeping on, it said.
0: I was listening to the Allie Breen segment, Sexy Time, yesterday. You were asking Allie about the club she was playing in London, England. Here's how the conversation should have gone. Tom said, "What's the name of the club you're playing?" Allie said, "Top Secret." Josh should have said, "Seriously, Allie, what's the name of the club?" And she says, "Josh, it's Top Secret." So, this is, of course, the name of the club, Top Secret. This is kind of a who's on first
2: chick kind of did it.
3: Yeah.
0: Okay. Well, thank you. By the way, this is from JJ in Kermit, Texas. Now, this got me thinking. I wonder what the origin of that is. I have, I think I have $5 in my pocket. Anybody know?
1: Mm. Kermit, Texas?
0: Yeah.
1: How it got its name?
0: Yeah.
2: Oh.
5: No idea.
1: Kermit Washington?
0: You're all missing out on $5.
2: That's fine.
0: It's named after Teddy Roosevelt's father.
1: I'll give you 10, never ask this question.
2: Yeah, I know. I'm
5: 20 to
2: missing out on $5. We missed out on the last minute of our lives.
1: Teddy Roosevelt's tailor was named Kermit.
0: No, it's his dad. That's a fun fact.
2: Oh, God. I can't tell you the blast I'm having.
0: Oh, my God.
2: Are we at Showbiz Pizza?
5: That's better than a water park.
1: This is amazing. You mean that Kermit, Texas was named after Kermit Roosevelt?
0: Yeah.
1: Wow. You know that Eleanor Roosevelt, she had that. How about that ass on Eleanor?
5: Eleanor.
0: You ever see Eleanor strut?
1: Oh, it's awesome. Strut out of the dentist?
2: Oh, yeah.
0: Ass for days.
1: Right out of the dentist. Before he can do anything.
0: Let's see now.
1: Okay.
0: Help
1: me God, if you sat down this morning and saw that and said Kermit, Texas, that'll be a fun thing.
0: No, you were genuinely excited about it
1: and didn't think we'd react this way.
0: You're living
1: in a fool's paradise.
0: No, I thought I saw JJ and then I saw Kermit, Texas, and I thought, well, that's an odd name. I wonder where that came from. Is it based on the Muppet character? I think it's a legitimate, maybe it's a relatively new town.
3: Maybe.
0: Turns out, no.
2: But you did look it up.
0: I did look it up.
2: That's what Chick is saying.
1: Yeah. When you found out.
5: This will be fun.
1: Boy, were you excited.
2: Oh, yeah. Can't wait to tell the gang.
0: No, I was hoping one of you would blurt it out.
2: The name of Roosevelt's father.
1: Of Teddy Roosevelt. Not even Franklin. Teddy Roosevelt's dad.
2: There are history professors that don't know that.
0: I'm sure there's an interesting story behind it.
1: And Kermit the Frog wasn't invented until 67, I'm guessing. 68.
0: That's why I was wondering if it was maybe an oil boom
2: town.
0: Yeah,
2: like a new township or something.
0: Yeah, sure. I mean, naming cities is rough.
1: Oh, yeah. Don't want me to tell you.
0: Naming streets is tough. You go to these new neighborhoods, and don't you hate it when they all have one street, and they, there's, you know, Kermit Circle, Kermit Drive.
2: That's annoying.
0: And when I see Kermit Trace,
1: I don't mind. Then I'm out.
0: Yeah. If anything, I'm out.
1: I don't care for Trace. I'm right
2: there.
1: That's
2: got to be like the eighth one.
0: Yeah, come on.
1: You know, street, avenue, I'm with you.
0: Yeah, get a history book. There are
1: Boulevard.
0: Plenty of names out there.
2: I'll even take a court.
1: Court's fine.
0: Yeah. Oh, yeah. Right. Works.
2: I'll take Trace, a court all day.
1: Trace? No, thank you.
0: Now, would you like this? How about an alley named Muhammad?
2: Muhammad Ali? Yes.
0: Wouldn't that be fun?
2: Yes.
0: Then have like Joe Frazier Avenue?
2: I also like Ali McBeal.
0: Oh.
2: Any?
1: Yes. Ali Breen? No. What?
0: How
1: do I get out of this chicken outfit?
0: If you're a developer out there, we've just given you a great idea, a boxing-themed community.
2: Yes.
0: There has to be one somewhere. George Chivalo Lane.
1: There is a Muhammad Ali Boulevard in Louisville, I'm pretty sure.
0: But is there an alley named Muhammad?
1: I think that might be. No. Just give me a minute. That might be insulting. Right. I don't know.
2: Could be disrespectful.
1: Could be a touch to touch. He disrespected you a little bit. Just a little bit.
2: I don't know if they name alleys. I guess they don't. That's why it's that people go, down the alley. They don't go down Clark Street.
0: Yeah, they do. Yeah. My brother lived on Herrick Mews.
2: Was it an alley?
0: Yeah.
2: Your brother lived in an alley?
0: Yeah.
1: And they called it Mews?
0: That was the name of it, Herrick Mews.
2: Just to rub it in that it's an alley?
1: Wait a minute. Was it an alley or a Mews? What?
0: An alley equals Mews.
2: Okay.
0: Oh, yeah.
1: Mews is...
0: This is the second thing I've taught you this morning.
1: Mews
0: Want to say hello to all of our friends in Kermit, Texas.
1: Mews is another name for an alley?
0: What if the name of the team are the Fighting Roosevelts?
1: No,
0: right now, we have a sporting... a bunch of sporting news coming up. We're very excited about that. And Ms. Hooker, do you want to give us a little teaser? What's happening?
3: Sure. You know what? I don't have much ready actually right now. Caffeinated coffee. Is it good for you or not?
2: I bet the story is two or three cups. It's always two or three cups.
5: Yeah, we have the story a lot.
0: About every 6 months, we get this one, and then the following week, we get the red wine one.
5: Yeah.
2: Oh, right.
0: Yeah. We haven't gotten the one where smoking a great deal of pot is really good for you.
3: No.
0: We're waiting for it. It'll pop up.
1: It's going to happen.
0: Ms. Hooker is over there. She's at the Incogni News Desk. I'm going to start with a Dateline, Batavia, Illinois. 2:40 a.m., a woman sees a flashlight and a shadow outside her window. What it turns out happened, according to police, there was a dude in her backyard, a registered sex offender. He'd been convicted in 2024. He'd let himself into a bedroom and watched a lady sleeping. By the way, never met the woman, but he found her name and address in a list that he purchased. That's right. This is all about those lists that are out there circulating with your home address, your phone, names of your relatives, your health issues, et cetera, et cetera. 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Coming up, interesting birth control for men news. And candy corn is back in the news. 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

0: all of your clothes. Oh, that long black hair that grows from your nose.
1: Oh, nice.
0: It's not your money that I never see, or your filthy house and all the debris. No, it's not you. It's me.
1: Yeah, it is.
0: It's not your blabbering pie hole that you never shut, your god-awful breath or your big honking butt. It's not the mangy stray cats you always keep. It's not because you snore like a bear in your sleep. It's not the family picnic when I thought I saw you, your brother, and your uncle in a menage a trois.
2: Oh, my.
0: No, it's not you. It's moi. I'm sorry if this sounds kind of mean. That's why I'm leaving it on your answering machine.
1: Yeah. Nice.
0: No, it's not you. Ah, screw it. It's you.
1: Yeah. All right. Very, very nice, Dan.
3: Hey.
1: Yeah, it's tough.
3: Dan Chopin, ladies and gentlemen.
4: You woke up.
5: I'm up.
4: No hangover.
5: Huh, that's weird.
4: You shaved and took a horse bath.
5: A what?
4: In the sink.
5: Oh. All right, let's do this.
4: And now, thanks to your effort, your day's going to get even better.
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3: Welcome back to the Bob and Tom Show. We're in the O'Reilly Auto Parts Studios. I do the best I can. There's Jess Hooker.
7: Hi. Am I in trouble?
3: No.
7: Okay.
3: She's in the incogni news desk.
7: Jeff, can you see it? Did I move again? Jeff says I move too much over here, and he has to keep moving the sign.
3: She's moving. There's Pat Godwin.
8: Hey, chick.
9: Hey, there's a guy that moves the ladies, Pat Godwin, right?
8: Right, I do.
9: Oh, yeah.
3: Damn right. There's Josh Arnold.
10: I like to move it. I like to move it.
3: There's
10: move
3: Ace Cosby.
9: I love it.
11: It's a fun one, isn't it?
9: I love that.
3: I love those, what are they, lemurs? Meerkats? Yeah. What are they?
11: From, you like that song because of Madagascar?
3: Madagascar.
11: Great movie.
3: Yeah. Are they
11: great
3: lemurs?
11: Movie?
9: And we have
11: incredible children's
3: entertainment. I'm sorry, Captain, but this ship's not going to be ready for 69 months. 69 months! No, 6 to 9 months.
11: I do like the penguins.
3: Yeah. The penguins. That's what they are.
9: We have penguin news today.
3: How did I think they were lemurs?
11: Well, there is a lemur. Isn't Sasha Baron Cohen one?
7: Yes.
9: Coming up, we have more of your letters.
3: That spoils it for me.
9: And we have sports coming up as well. That's Ace. I'm Tom. Thank you. Our letter about the movie The French Connection.
11: Back to that, huh?
9: Well, no. Because I'm fascinated.
3: Not a choice, but go ahead.
9: I'm the only one, apparently, fascinated by the fact that we learned that Kermit, Texas, is named after Teddy Roosevelt's dad.
11: I mean, are you genuinely fascinated?
3: Yes. I honestly don't believe
9: Roosevelt's dad.
3: You don't know the definitions of the word fascinated, excited.
11: You did know, though, that Kermit was, that name has been around forever. It wasn't invented by Jim Henson.
9: Of course.
11: Okay, so.
9: But I think it's a legitimate thought that maybe it was a boom town and someone was a big Muppets fan.
11: Right, I do agree with you there. That it could have been.
9: It's possible. Right. I think it's near the oil stuff, whatever that's
11: because
9: called.
11: I didn't
9: the
11: realize
9: Permian
11: until
9: Basin, whatever that's called.
11: The documentary, or maybe I read an article, I don't remember, that that Chevy Chase Maryland was not named after Chevy Chase. His nickname came from that.
9: Right.
11: I always grew up thinking, oh, that must be a new township. They loved Chevy Chase, and they went, we're naming it after him.
3: Right.
9: Yeah. So, but the fact that it's a president's dad seems, is there anything named after Jimmy Carter's father? Or
3: I don't even know what Jimmy Carter's first name, the father's first name was.
11: No idea. Do you know if Kermit Roosevelt grew up in that area?
9: I don't know. I just thought it was weird.
11: You just did enough research.
9: I just noticed that my letter about the French really Connection is from Davenport, Washington.
7: Oh.
9: Of course, named after the love seat.
11: That's right.
9: Sometimes.
3: What are you doing over there?
9: What did your mother refer to? How did she describe the couch? Did she? My mom always said that love seat and Davenport.
7: Mm.
9: I don't know why.
7: Yeah, that makes sense.
9: And
3: that was the terms they used.
11: Right.
3: Then.
7: Yeah, ours was couch.
3: couch.
9: Yeah, you go with couch.
7: Couch and love seat.
3: Sofa, love seat.
7: Yeah, I say sofa, but yeah.
9: Now, the thing that moves around at the that you put your feet on at the next to a chair, what do you call that?
7: A footrest, I guess.
11: I call it an ottoman.
9: Ottoman?
3: You mean a footstool?
7: Oh, does it have to have wheels to be an ottoman?
9: Yeah, my mom called it a hassock.
11: Oh, sure. Man, that's...
3: Yeah, that's...
11: That's old school.
3: That's 1890 right there.
9: And then she called, when you were eating chicken, past the second joint, which sounds like a drug thing.
11: Yeah.
9: Really, I'm not kidding.
7: Yeah.
11: So, she probably called things what her mother called things.
9: Yeah.
11: Yeah.
7: For sure.
9: Very, very, very old school. Now, back to an issue that came up yesterday with Allie Breen. This is a letter from Joanne. During the Sexy Time segment with Allie Breen, there was a question about going through your partner's purse. Mm-hmm. My husband has never gone through my purse without asking first. I always tell him I don't care if he goes in it, but he asks out of respect.
11: Yeah, of course.
3: Yeah.
7: I was corrected yesterday when I got home. If my husband needs something out of my purse, he brings me my purse and says, I need this.
11: Like, also whether, respectful.
7: Whether it's a card or a receipt or whatever, and he just brings it to me. And usually no conversation before. He's just like, hey, get this out of there and give it to me.
11: Okay.
7: Yeah.
11: I think that's a respectful move.
7: Yeah, it's fine. Yeah. I didn't but I would never care if anybody went through my purse. I don't care if you guys go through my purse.
11: No, but her husband, the letter writer's husband, and your husband,
7: doing
9: the right thing. And help refresh my memory. Why did this come up with Allie Breen again? What was
7: there were condoms found by a boyfriend in his girlfriend's purse in a small zipper pocket while he claims he was looking for gum.
11: I'm going to give him the benefit of the doubt that he was looking for gum.
3: I don't believe it.
11: That's fine.
3: Yeah,
11: but the condoms could have been there from a year and a half ago, man. You have no idea.
7: Yeah.
9: And are there expiration dates on condoms?
11: There are.
3: No kidding?
11: Yeah.
3: Huh.
9: Oh, okay.
11: Or maybe at least best used by, that kind of thing.
9: Really?
11: Yeah, yeah.
9: Okay.
7: I'm trying to think of the oldest thing I have in my purse right now. Well, I don't know. Yeah, I would have to look.
9: Pat, what's the oldest thing you have in your wallet?
2: In my wallet?
9: I'm assuming it's a condom.
2: Probably my license, birth date.
3: Yeah.
11: My birth date.
9: Yeah, I...
7: Is this too forward of a question? Do any of you carry condoms in your wallet still?
11: I've never carried a condom in my wallet.
7: Never, never.
11: I would have them in the glove compartment, or I would have them in a travel bag if I was when I was on the road.
7: See? Right, gotcha.
3: I can't remember the last time I used a condom or had a condom. It's been decades.
9: Well, coming up in the news, we have male birth control is in the news in two different ways today, and they are apparently getting more and more, closer and closer to having a male version of the pill and a survey about how many men say they would actually take it.
11: Should be none.
2: Nope. Birth control is responsibility. It's always been that way.
3: Yeah.
2: Always
3: will
2: be.
3: Yeah.
9: And there is also a survey about who should pay for birth control.
3: Talk about skirting responsibility.
9: And who is responsible for it.
11: Women. I'll pay for the birth control if she pays for the plan B.
7: Jeez. That's better than what I thought you were going to say.
2: Yeah, that's
9: right. Yeah,
3: that's true. Yeah,
2: I'll drive her to the next city.
9: I can, if you'd like me to tag that and ruin and ruin the hour, much the way I did 20 minutes ago, I'd be happy to.
3: It's Rick's partner's
9: day. Okay.
3: All right.
9: And
3: no coming back from that. Yeah. Well, maybe there is.
2: Oh, the song, I love it.
3: Oh, Bob Seger.
9: Okay.
3: Listen to the growl, Tom. Here he comes.
9: This is a great song.
11: Man, Chick and I got to dance to this live.
3: Bob was doing his dance? Yeah. Oh, yeah.
2: You guys saw him live?
11: Oh, yeah. It was a fun show.
3: Wow. He sure did.
9: Oh, he's great. He's pretty much retired from live performance.
3: Yep.
9: Always.
11: He still had it, man.
9: I told you, I saw him at the Tea Bowl, the Tangerine Bowl in Orlando. Foreigner opened it up, but during one of the tunes, Alto Reed, the saxophone player, appears out of nowhere, standing way, way up high on top of the amplifiers. So cool.
11: Is cool.
3: If he would use his real name, which is probably Sherman Williams or something, I would like him much more. instead of Alto Reed on sax.
9: No, it's cool.
3: That's a little much.
9: Sadly, he is no longer with
11: Barely
9: us.
11: Very on the nose.
3: The embarrassment stops then.
9: Fine. We had
3: or maybe it lives on. It haunts him after his death.
9: You do remember we had him on the air.
11: And he was part of the concert Chicken I saw.
3: Yeah, oh, yeah,
9: he was
3: there.
9: Amazing.
11: Yeah, of course. But Alto Reed is silly. That's a silly name.
3: It's, no, I will say it's stupid.
9: Really? So Trombone Shorty, that bothers you also?
3: Oh, I like Trombone
2: That's
3: Shorty.
2: That's kind of cool. Oh,
9: yeah. Johnny Guitar Watson, whatever the hell it is.
3: Well, it's not Johnny Guitar, though, or Fender Guitar.
9: And by the way, if I could defend myself one more time, I angered a listener. We were talking about the Rick Nielsen guitar auction.
7: Yeah.
11: Ah.
9: And part of it is there's some cool sweaters in there, and I mentioned the 1955 Thunderbird, and I made a point of saying it was the actual automobile. And I was attacked about that. There is a Thunderbird guitar. It's a bass guitar.
3: I have a feeling we've gone over this.
9: Okay, yeah. I just wanted to defend myself. And by the way, the T-Bird automobile, extraordinarily cool. Well worth checking out the Rick Nielsen auction. Now, we have that coming up. As I mentioned, we have a birth control in the news and other delights. Also, we'll be talking with comedian Al Jackson. And, of course, the shoe-in of the week. It's all coming to you from the O'Reilly Auto Parts Studios. 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
7: Hello.
3: There's Pat Godwin.
2: Hey, Chick.
3: Hey, there's Josh Arnold.
11: Hi.
3: What do you mean by that?
11: Well, I'll tell you.
3: Okay.
11: Because I did. It was buried under a lot of...
3: I understand. I heard it. I felt it.
11: What I meant was greetings to you, my friend.
3: Oh, there's Ace Cosby.
31: Howdy.
3: I'm Chick, and it's my pleasure to introduce... Tom Griswold. Hello, Tom.
9: Oh, hello. Now, are we going to get into the sporting news at this point?
3: Hey, Tom, no, we got a couple letters yet.
11: Okay. Real quick, you mentioned that your mom called a certain piece of chicken the second joint.
9: Yeah.
11: What was it? What would we call it?
9: The
3: drumstick, I thought, right?
9: I think it was kind of the...
11: Was it the thigh? Or because I imagine, I wonder if puritanically it was impolite to sort of say thigh.
9: Yeah.
3: Oh, I think that's exactly where that comes from.
9: I'm not sure.
3: Absolutely.
9: I know that in the Victorian era, they actually covered the legs of pianos.
11: Right.
9: So that's Boy, that's uptight.
3: Boy, yeah. Can you imagine how hot the sex was in those pent-up times?
9: Yeah.
11: I'd like to think two guys saw that the legs of the piano were covered, and one of them went, thank God they covered those up. Otherwise, be humping that piano.
2: That's a joke, right? Is that a joke?
3: No. That's an absolute true story.
7: What?
2: Yep. I thought you were kidding.
9: No. They would have a skirt around the base of a piano.
3: Absolutely.
11: You'll occasionally still see it, maybe just as a throwback to...
7: That's not why we have bed skirts, is it?
11: I don't think so.
7: Okay, because beds have legs too.
11: Yeah.
7: I don't know.
11: But
3: that's a giant ploy played on us by the linen manufacturers of the United States.
11: Everybody knows that.
9: Yeah, do a lot of bachelors have bed skirts?
11: I did for a while.
9: Really?
11: I did.
7: You don't have one now?
11: No, I got rid of it.
7: Oh,
11: I was okay. I got to wash this. And I went, or I could just throw it away and never worry about it again. And I did that.
9: More letters, you said?
3: One more letter. Dear Bob and Tom Show from Shay in Dubuque, Iowa.
11: That's a lovely name.
3: Hey, Tom, just letting you know the Oscar Mayer Wienermobile will be at Piggly Wiggly in Galena, Illinois later today.
9: Nice. Oh, fun.
3: If I can get there during the scheduled time, I'll get a picture so you can see all the people you would never socialize with eating hot dogs in their sweatpants. She writes a good letter. Thank you, Shay.
7: Did you have a hot dog yesterday?
9: I did not.
7: You didn't?
11: That's okay. I had one for you.
7: I was going to say I had two also. Yeah.
3: Boy, they smelled good. I did not grab them.
9: Yeah, we had a special event yesterday, and there were hot dogs. I just wasn't in a hot dog mood. I had a meeting to go to, a lunch meeting.
3: Mikey cooks up a nice dog.
7: Yeah, Lou's Dogs out of Westfield.
3: Delicious. Oh, there you go.
7: They served our lunch yesterday.
11: Lou.
9: I just wasn't. I had other things to do. And
7: yeah, I got you a plain hot dog. I brought it inside, and then when I saw your car take off, I thought, well, it's my hot dog now.
9: Oh.
7: I finished it for you.
9: Very good. Very good.
11: This is my hot dog now.
3: tell me. Talk to me. I am the hot dog.
9: Now, let's visit the world of sports. A lot going on.
3: Major League Baseball playoffs, and Jess is very excited this morning. Chicago White Sox win their series against the Astros.
11: Ruh-roh.
3: And Houston, White Sox 7, Houston 3 yesterday. Now Chicago heads to Tom's Cleveland Guardians starting on Saturday. A lot of interesting situations with the Chicago White Sox. They are truly a team. They have interesting dugout celebrations. Mm-hmm. They have a Japanese player that's hysterical.
11: I remember I got to see about 6 innings last time I was in Chicago. I was stuck on the Dan Ryan. Turned left and got to...
3: There you go. But I believe we have some video. They have a situation where a relief pitcher or Chicago White Sox turned their dugout to an entertainment zone, and they have a magic wand rally.
11: A magic wand.
3: Scripted choreography. Pitcher Mike Vassell serving as the team's unofficial entertainment director while...

0: Raiders?
1: Oh, they might. There are girls up on top of the dugout.
2: Oh, yeah, all the squads.
0: Yeah, okay.
2: That's fun, and it's pre-game, which I like.
0: Yes.
2: None of that stuff during the
3: Whoa,
2: game.
3: Oh, that's a little
1: Yeah, I don't know what that is.
4: There was just a guy that looked like my dogs humping each other. Oh, he's doing another guy.
1: What do you think that's done?
4: Boy, that isn't even hinting at it.
2: That's a power move.
1: That's
2: that's
1: White Sox.
4: That's fully clothed.
2: That's your alpha male right there.
4: Fully clothed. Fully clothed sodomy.
2: No, well, to sodomy, he'd have to have...
4: The guy spin around?
2: Yeah. Or some sort of...
1: Boy.
2: Upside down gonzo nose for us.
4: I mean, but there's no mistake in that for anything.
2: Well, it starts. He's just shaking the guy's head, getting him pumped, and then he decides to hump.
4: He gives him the ass hump there.
2: He hump.
4: The full thrust.
2: Right.
4: I mean, okay. Yeah. You see it. You can think of nothing else. But.
2: Can I do it to you? To get us pumped up?
4: No, thank you.
1: Oh, come on.
0: Yeah, you guys should do that before the show.
1: Yeah, let's do it.
4: A pre-show ritual.
1: After the game last night, they've celebrated. They beat the Astros in Houston. Sorry, Diane. And Munetaka Murakami is one of their Japanese players. He got like 30 home runs. He's an amazing player. He doesn't speak much English. He has his interpreter with him. And the... interview after the game, he was, of course, there's champagne everywhere, and here it is.
5: Hey, it's early in Japan. They're celebrating with you. Anything you want to say to them?
6: Same, hi. Same. Same. Yeah, he's drunk. He's drunk.
0: He's drunk.
6: But he's drunk. Yeah.
4: He's drunk?
1: Yep. He's drunk. I'm drunk.
6: Yesterday, maybe hungover, you know?
4: Yeah. Maybe hungover.
2: Maybe hungover.
5: Tomorrow hungover.
6: Yes. No, yesterday, tomorrow. Yeah, sorry. I don't speak English.
4: Oh, that's great.
1: Hungover, not now. And no, by the tomorrow. Way,
4: yeah, they're all covered in champagne. They're all wearing goggles.
0: Yeah,
2: that would be
0: burns.
2: An embarrassing injury for the postseason. I took a cork to the eye.
0: Yeah.
2: Yeah. Like now I can't play in the World Series.
4: And the woman interviewing them is also wearing goggles.
0: Yeah.
2: Sure. Yeah. So,
0: champagne does burn. Yeah.
4: Oh, is that it? Really?
0: That's the real reason. Yeah.
4: Oh, okay. Well,
1: Mike Vasil interview after the game last night? He's the self-proclaimed entertainment director for the Chicago White Sox. He's the one that came up with all the dances.
7: Is there anybody that has really stepped up their game celebration-wise from Kansas City to today that you got to point out?
8: Oh, Brent Doyle right now is an absolute animal. He's standing on tables. He's partying like a true White Sox because we party the hardest.
2: While he's speaking, right. Two Budweisers are being
7: poured over. Your thoughts about going to Cleveland?
8: My thoughts about going to Cleveland?
7: That's right, sir.
8: Well, what we're going to do, we're going to get on a plane, and we're going to head to Cleveland, Ohio. Somebody's pouring alcohol down my pants.
2: Yeah,
8: so what we're going to do is we're going to show up, play White Sox baseball, and we're going to kick some ass.
7: All right, Mike, go get him.
8: Oh, yeah, come on.
4: Oh, now he's pouring booze.
1: Two beers.
2: Into his mouth.
4: Oh,
2: two
4: man.
2: But at the time, he was receiving what could only be described as a Budweiser bukkake.
0: Yes.
2: It was,
4: wow.
1: Unbelievable.
4: And the fact that he resisted cursing, you could just tell he's pulling back just a hair.
0: Yeah.
4: Because
0: you
4: know he wants to, F&A. But that's great stuff.
1: Man.
4: Now
1: that's a team, Tom. Yeah, you ever been part of a team like that? Have you ever been like, I was on a high school football team, we were undefeated. You ever been like that camaraderie with the fellows in the locker room after a championship, after a big time win?
4: No.
1: Yeah, I didn't think so.
4: I appreciate those guys having a great time. So when is game one in Cleveland?
1: Saturday. Okay, I'm not sure on the time.
4: So they got time.
1: It might be afternoon.
4: They got time to get over the hangover.
0: Yeah.
1: Oh, yeah. Yeah, he's not hungover now. Tomorrow I'll be hungover.
2: Plus, I can only imagine the vials and needles of some hangover cures that every sports locker room has.
0: Oh yeah.
3: Look at all IV.
2: They probably have different
0: IVs,
2: blood.
0: Yeah.
3: Yeah, that Vegas IV drip.
2: Mm-hmm. Yeah.
1: Yep. White Sox Guardians in Cleveland. Come on. White Sox Indians Saturday, 1:00. Yeah, so there you go.
4: Do you suppose they really do have those hangover IVs?
2: No doubt.
3: Absolutely.
1: Yes. Oh, wow.
3: That's a big thing.
1: Absolutely.
0: I could get a hangover IV here right now. Yeah, we can order one. Yeah, you can DoorDash it and get, I mean.
4: Are you kidding?
1: No kidding.
0: Yeah, we could call and have someone.
3: It's a thing.
0: There's a bus. Apparently they just pull up in a bus.
3: Apparently it works.
0: Yeah.
4: No, but could you get one delivered? You'd have to self-administer?
0: No. It comes with a nurse.
3: They do it.
1: That's where the bus comes in. You go out on the, like your blood mobile, only it's a hangover mobile.

0: Yeah, I remember going to Brad Garrett's Comedy Club in Las Vegas, and at the time, anyway, right outside the door,
1: That was the first time we saw those.
0: Was a hallway with
1: IVs.
0: People lying down, getting. I guess.
1: Yep.
0: I don't know if that sobers you up or.
2: We did a bachelorette weekend and scheduled an IV company to come in Saturday morning so that we would be able to enjoy the rest
0: Does
2: of the
0: weekend.
2: Does it work? Yeah. Oh, yeah.
3: Oh, okay. It was effective.
2: Oh, it 100% works. Yeah.
3: Because I went to an oxygen bar once and that was a ripoff of.
1: Yeah, I went to one of those bars one time.
0: That doesn't work.
3: No, I didn't. I got nothing out of that.
1: The bar was made out of ice. That was supposed to be cool. You know,
3: right.
0: This is going to sound ridiculous, but I talked to a guy that was one of the Blue Angels, and he said that when he would get in the cockpit and put that oxygen thing on, that really cleared his head.
2: Yeah. Gave him a boost, I bet.
3: Yeah, it might be different than just...
0: Yeah, that's quite the celebration. Could we hear the part with the Japanese guys again?
1: The White Sox?
0: Yeah, is the guy in back of him a fellow player, or is that the interpreter?
1: That's the interpreter. That's the smaller guy is the interpreter.
0: So who's the one saying he's drunk?
2: That's the player.
0: The player. He's saying his interpreter is drunk.
1: His interpreter is drunk, yes. He doesn't know what you're saying because he's drunk is what he's implying.
0: Oh, I see.
1: He's supposed to be translating English.
0: Okay, here it is again.
4: Say to them?
5: Same, hi. Same. Yeah, he's drunk. He's drunk. But he's drunk. Yeah.
4: Told me you didn't need him.
5: I'm drunk.
0: I'm drunk.
5: Yesterday, maybe hungover. You know? Yeah.
4: Tomorrow hungover.
5: Yes. No, yesterday. Tomorrow. Yeah, sorry. I don't speak English.
4: You don't need the translator. Congratulations.
5: Thank you so much.
0: By the way,
3: thank you so much.
0: There's champagne all over the lens of the camera.
2: I love it.
0: Those guys are having a great time.
1: Yeah, I don't know when they started with the goggles, but because they used to not do it with goggles, but now everybody does it, and even the reporters get goggles. It's quite the celebration.
0: That's fun. That's great. Very, very fun.
1: And his interpreter was drinking.
0: Now, years ago, when we played that, then we would segue into one of our classic elements.
1: Please not. Please.
0: We're not going to do that.
1: Please stop talking.
0: Oh. Okay. I know someone is probably thinking, hey, are they going to play the famous phone rings?
2: Oh, that's right.
1: Yeah.
0: It's a classic. Mm-hmm. Well, thanks certainly for joining us today. We've got some great stuff coming up in the world of world records. I think a really cool one. Or I guess in this case, a very hot one. It does involve
1: fire. Yeah.
0: We have male birth control in the news. We've got penguin news, and banana news.
1: We have fat bear champion.
0: Is that the bear?
1: That's sports, right? Fat bear champion?
0: I think so.
1: Yeah.
0: A coffee update. We got candy corn in the news. There's so much going on. Don't go anywhere. I know we have one of those odd stories about a surgical procedure that went okay, except they did the wrong leg. 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
1: Your first alert forecast, we are tracking a slow warm-up for our day today. After starting off calm, we're going to do a build into the toastiest day of the week so far. I'm talking high temperatures, mid to upper 80s for your outlook. If you're looking for that fall feel, you don't have to look far. Friday promises a cold front. It'll be gusty with a few scattered showers throughout the afternoon, even some more rain as we look towards the weekend. For WKYT, I'm first alert meteorologist Alexa Minton.
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4: Hello.
3: There's Pat Godwin.
5: Hey, Chick.
3: Hello. Hello, Josh Arnold.
16: Hello.
3: There's Ace Cosby.
27: Hello.
3: I'm Chick. Hello, Tom.
28: A couple quick things. Chick McGee's favorite team is the Washington Football Club.
3: Yes.
28: They are going to be in London, England.
3: That's right.
28: Taking on the Colts.
3: Aye.
28: Sunday.
3: Happens every now and then.
28: Eastern time. What is it in the morning?
3: 9:30. 9:30 Sunday morning. Kickoff.
28: Wow, that is so odd.
3: That's wonderful.
28: Yeah.
3: The football gods smiled on us.
28: When you
3: got a game at 9:30, 1:30, 4 o'clock, 8 o'clock, all Sunday. Oh, it's beautiful.
28: Do they ever send the L.A. teams out there? So.
3: Oh, it'd be 6:30 in Los Angeles, sure.
28: Yeah.
3: 6:30 in the morning they start, yeah.
28: So it's already pretty fun to watch the games in California anyway.
3: Oh, yeah.
28: When you're absolutely... The reason I bring it up, of course, is the shoo-in of the week.
3: I've got them. They're up on... what's my Instagram?
16: The Chick McGee.
3: Thank you, Josh. And he's that Josh Arnold.
16: Yes.
3: The Chick McGee.
28: This is great. You're getting more like me every day. You forget your own stuff.
3: I can't tell you how many times I think I'm becoming Tom.
28: Lucky you.
3: And others tell me.
28: You and I can walk out of the building together and both try to figure out what car we have.
3: Yeah, yeah. That's right. Yes, there's so many. I don't have that problem. I don't know what I'm doing.
28: You never gotten in the wrong car?
3: Yeah. No, I've never gotten in the wrong car. I've forgotten what car I'm driving. I've done that a lot. I forget what shoes I'm wearing.
4: Oh, I did that the other day. I have a Jeep Wrangler most of the time. I wasn't driving a Jeep. I was driving a truck, and I waved at another Jeep.
28: I love that.
4: And I was not just waving at people all over the place, not even in a Jeep.
28: Yeah. When I had the, I had the Jeep, that black Jeep Grand Cherokee, mm-hmm. the one that got stolen. Great car. God, I love that car. I was at... Home Depot, and I was carrying this box, and I walked up to my car, and some guy walks up and goes, excuse me, sir, that's my car. And I went, oh, I'm so sorry. I have the same car, forgetting that I'd driven my red Suburban.
4: Right.
28: So he sees me walk over thinking, okay, this guy's trying to break into somebody's car. Yeah. These are the kind of problems that I deal with. But I bring it up because the shoe-in of the week is coming.
3: Yes.
28: And I want to urge everyone today, this is very important, take a moment of your day. And go to bobandtom.com because our Pigskin Picks competition for week 4 begins this evening. And the way this works is just pick the winners of this week's NFL games, and you can be like Nick Britton. We're going to talk to Nick today.
3: Nicky English, as Josh said.
16: That's right.
28: Nicky English. Nick Britton was our winner for week 3. He wins that $500 gift certificate from Steven Singer Jewelers. He can check out the inventory, and so can you at IHateStevenSinger.com. I think he should change the name of his website to StephenCanSaveYourAss.com because he saved mine. Thank you, Stephen. A little private note to Mr. Singer. Get those picks in.
3: Now, I'm sorry. We have an email, and it's about you, and it's a correction, and I'm hesitating.
4: Uh-oh.
28: Now what?
3: Dear Bob and Tom Show. Hey, Tom. Kermit, Texas, named after Teddy Roosevelt's son, not Teddy Roosevelt's father.
4: Uh-oh.
3: It's from a gentleman named Tim. That's what this says. I don't know. I haven't.
28: Then my source is wrong.
3: Then the source is wrong.
28: My source could be wrong.
16: Could be. Internet is the internet.
28: Unless, what if the son was named after the, what if Teddy named the son after his dad?
3: They could have been both named Kermit.
28: Yeah.
3: I see the way you've drifted.
28: So is today's theme origins of city names?
3: No.
16: Hey, it could be.
3: Dear Bob and Tom Show.
28: We learned from Godwin that Philadelphia cream cheese is not named after Philadelphia, Pennsylvania. Who knew?
3: How did we get down this?
28: These are important facts.
3: Popeye does not have a last name, but his father is Poop Deck. Poop Deck Pappy is Popeye's
28: Oh, Poop Deck Pappy, the famous doll.
3: That's exactly right.
28: Are we going to revisit the sports page?
3: Dear Bob and Tom, this is from Bill in Des Moines. I'm sorry to report I'm picking up Tom's behaviors. I went to lunch the other day. A very nice waitress said her name was Asia, spelled just like the country. In my best Tom pretentious voice, I replied, "It's really a continent, not a country." Then I doubled down by saying that the great band Steely Dan had a song named Asia, spelled differently, however. She looked at me, smiled, and asked if I wanted to order.
28: Yeah, that sounds like a scene from my life.
3: Yep. She did get a great tip, he said.
28: Okay.
3: Major League Baseball, as we discussed, the White Sox beat Houston 7-3. They move on. The Yankees move on. They sweep Boston 9-2. National League playoffs, Phillies and Atlanta tied at game apiece. Deciding game three
28: tonight. Did you notice them in Atlanta? The empty seats?
3: Yes. That was daytime baseball, and they were playing around and seeing what it would happen. But Atlanta, unless it's the World Series, for some reason, they can't get people out for playoff games.
4: Yeah, tickets are really inexpensive.
3: It's really puzzling.
16: Frustrated me a little bit.
3: Frustrated.
16: Yeah.
3: Not good for baseball. Yeah. They should take the Braves team out of Atlanta.
28: What they should do is have free tickets for every high school and give the kids a great experience.
16: I like that idea.
4: Yeah.
3: That's a good idea. Let's see. Fat Bear Week 2026. The champion is... Boy, it would have been nice to have a drum roll here.
28: We should have asked me. I can probably find one.
3: I know it.
28: Give me a second. Okay. Sound effects. Okay, here we go. This is it.
3: All right.
5: Me and Mrs. Jones.
28: Oh, sorry. That's not it.
3: 2026. Fat Bear Week champion is... What the hell is that?
28: It's your news bulletin.
3: Bear 89.
28: Do a picture of this backpack.
3: Affectionately known as Backpack. There he is.
16: Oh, Backpack. Aww. Him's a good boy.
28: He's standing up, eating leaves.
3: He's 20 and a half years old.
16: Scratching his back.
3: He claimed his first ever title, narrowly defeating runner-up Bear 910 by 5,000 votes, a highly competitive finale.
28: Now, would these bears kill you?
16: Oh, gosh, yes.
3: Oh, goodness. And not even think about it. Like they're killing a gnat.
16: Yeah,
3: yes.
16: Right.
28: What Absolutely. Kind of bears are those?
16: Those are grizzlies.
28: Oh, those are grizzly bears? Oh, dear.
4: How tall are they?
16: You thought they were
4: like
16: Care
4: that?
16: Bears?
28: No, I thought they were maybe the brown bears.
4: Like 10 feet
3: bears?
4: Tall?
16: Yeah. Okay. That thing.
28: Yeah, that thing looked big. Yeah.
16: That thing would just swipe your head off.
4: Yeah.
3: Yeah. Just like they're reaching for their hat.
28: we've been having, worldwide, we've been getting bear stories for the last year. There are several deaths in Japan, but a friend of mine took a picture of a bear in downtown Vail, Colorado, on our way to yoga class.
16: I'm rooting for the bear.
28: Does that reek of...
3: Yeah, I would like to see the bear just clean house.
16: I would watch a sci-fi channel original, Bears in Vail. It's just...
28: I pretend they're all Aspen and Jackson Hole. Yes. They're everywhere.
3: Or bears at yoga.
28: But see, these bears, I guess there was a bad berry crop or something. So once a bear finds a dumpster, wait a minute.
4: Yeah.
28: 4 a.m., let's go do some dumpster diving.
4: It's fast food.
28: Yeah. But I guess the bear population all over the place, they're showing up. Yesterday we had this story. This is a video worth digging up. Do you remember this
4: yes.
28: one?
4: The mama bear opened the car door at what appeared to be a condo or apartment complex in the Smokies. She opens the passenger door, gets in, and four of her cubs just follow her in the car.
28: It's so funny that they all get in the car.
4: And it really looks like a mom like in the driveway getting her kids ready to go to school.
28: And they say the rangers are telling people, hey, bears can open your car door. Be sure to lock them.
16: Bears can. I mean, that's crazy. Insane.
28: And then we had, do you remember the story we had about the guy that faked the bear attack so he could get the insurance and destroy the inside of his car and they caught him? But yeah, if you get a bear in your car, they can do a lot of damage. These bears did not do much damage, but as I noted yesterday, the bear did adjust the seat and change the channels on the FM dial. Don't you hate that?
16: That is really, really frustrating. Yes.
28: Yeah. Remember the time that we had a contest and the guy heard his name? It was one of those call-in things and he drove right into a tree.
16: Oh, no.
28: He was okay.
16: Yeah, yeah, but that's... yeah. That's
28: unfortunately, the money he won only paid for part of it.
16: What do you call that day, a push?
28: Yeah.
4: Right?
28: Yeah.
3: Let's say you're an NFL fan and your favorite team has just lost the game.
16: I'm an NFL fan and my favorite team has just lost the game.
3: Well, Rams coach Sean McVay says the NFL told him officials made a mistake in calling a late pass interference penalty that swung Los Angeles' loss at Denver.
16: Now, somebody at the NFL headquarters is going, McVay, I told you that in confidence. Yeah. You were not supposed to publicly say.
3: This is one of those calls that it happens, and as an NFL fan, you live with it.
16: Yeah.
3: But cornerback Josh Wallace flagged for interfering with Broncos wide receiver Pat Bryant, negating the interception and extending the drive, allowing Denver to score a touchdown with 47 seconds remaining to deal the Rams a 30-26 defeat.
28: You've seen the play, right?
3: Oh, yeah.
28: Doesn't he shove him, though, prior to the...
3: The wide receiver shoves the defensive back is what I saw. I don't think...
28: Okay.
3: And it makes up for a lot when they say that the referees will look the other... Not look the other way, but be less inclined to call pass interference if the defender looks back for the ball. And not only did it look back... He looked back for the ball, he intercepted the damn thing. And the referees said no.
28: So this doesn't affect your wagering?
3: Oh, sure it does. Well, hell yeah.
28: No, but they're not...
3: It affects the outcome of the game.
28: No one's getting their money back, though.
3: Oh, gosh.
16: Oh, no, no.
3: Well, I think maybe if you have a benevolent bookie.
16: You know what? It's worth asking. So go ahead and...
3: Yes.
28: Hey, remember that clock, that Michigan thing?
3: Remember that?
28: Yeah, yeah. Can I get my money back?
3: I had Western in the points. Remember? You remember that.
16: Or watch Albert Brooks try to do it at a casino and see if you want to try it.
28: That's certainly a great moment.
3: Desert Inn has
28: are they going? Do you think they're going to be just adding more and more cameras so that this stops happening?
3: I don't know what they're going to do. The line from the league is, we want to get the call right. However, they continually get calls wrong. So I don't know what they can do.
28: Well, I can see why. There are a lot of things moving around out there.
3: NFL fans know that getting a call wrong sometimes is part of the game. It can't be a perfect...
16: Always has been.
3: Always will be.
28: Yeah, but there's a lot more money being wagered these days on it.
16: Yeah, I'm not too concerned about that.
4: Can I say a very girl thing? If I could, I don't watch a lot of sports, but if I could pay for a channel or an app that had nothing to do with betting or wagering, and it's just the games, just the sports, and nothing else, because I feel like that's 50% of the content now.
3: Is gambling?
4: Yes.
3: That channel you're describing?
4: Yeah.
3: Doesn't exist.
4: Yeah, I know.
3: Yeah.
4: But I would pay for that. I would pay for the upgrade of none of that content. None of the wagering,
3: Tom and I remember when Paul Hornung and Alex Karras were suspended for even associating with gamblers.
4: Yeah.
3: Yeah. And now
4: it's a part of it.
3: Sure.
4: Every broadcast, all of it.
28: That actually isn't a bad idea.
4: Yeah.
28: To have an alternate channel. But then the problem would be, since the NFL and all the other sporting organizations, they're making a lot of money with the gambling commercials.
4: Yeah.
28: They don't want to dilute the audience. They want to recruit people to do more of it. But it's an interesting idea.
4: Yeah. I don't know.
28: Get the 700 Club.
3: Yes.
28: Start a little...
3: Jim Baker's dead, right? Did he die?
28: No.
3: Jim Baker's still alive. Tammy Faye died. That's right.
28: Yeah.
4: Yeah.
3: I always got those two mixed up.
16: Mascara poisoning.
28: That'll get you.
16: Yeah. Jim Baker's
28: full of mercury, you know.
3: Mm-hmm. World record coming up. That includes fire.
28: It's a good one. Also coming up, birth control.
3: It's not.
28: Who should take it? Who should pay for it? We got cool banana news, penguin news, goldfish news.
16: You know what I would like to just say? I normally wouldn't bother prefacing future jokes this way, but when we talk about birth control and who should pay for it and who's responsible for it, there will be some satire ahead. Just letting you know.
28: Yes. Good point. So
16: leave your keyboard alone.
28: Yes.
4: Right.
16: We're going to get silly.
28: Yeah, dear AHs.
3: How dare you?
28: You insensitive. Yeah, we know how this works. We are going to return to the O'Reilly Auto Parts Studios. Hope you can be here with us. This is the Bob and Tom Show.
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3: Your car can be...

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I say you look so fine that I really wanna make you mine. 4, 5, 6, come on and get your kicks. Now you don't.

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Now you don't need a

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1: Hello.
0: There's Pat Godwin.
2: Hey, Chick.
0: Hey, man. There's Josh Arnold.
3: Hi there.
0: Ace Cosby.
4: Hey, Chick.
0: Hey. Hello, Tom.
5: Hello, Chick McGee.
3: We've been examining the world of sports.
0: Yes.
3: Various aspects. Is this the week that there's more going on? I mean, in American sports, if you think about it, NHL started.
5: Yeah. Right?
3: Yeah. WNBA's in the playoffs.
0: Right.
3: Baseball's in the playoffs. The NFL, of course, running full blast.
5: NBA.
1: Like the 20th, the okay. 19th, 20th, I mean, it's, something like that?
3: There's a lot going on.
0: Mm-hmm.
3: I wonder.
5: Comedians call it, yes, I'll take less money in October.
3: I mean, before the gambling boom, and we do have one going on right now, or as they'd like to call it, the gaming boom, the comedians were the ones who would, I can remember a lot of the comics would come in here in those days, grab the newspaper or ask for the Associated Press wire to see how they were doing with their bets. But I wonder if there's a seasonality to the amount of money wagered. Obviously, during World Cup, I know there was the needle jumped.
1: Yeah.
3: But I wonder because there's so much action right now, if it's a... I'd just be kind of curious, depending on the season. And
1: yeah, I would wonder if the cold months, too. Like, that seems like a cold month activity,
5: yes.
1: Maybe. Like, it goes up more with the winter sports. I don't know.
3: After talking to a friend of mine who's a high school teacher, apparently it's a high school activity.
1: Yeah, it is.
0: Oh, yeah.
3: Yeah. Whoops. Sorry about the mortgage payment. Johnny lost his bet on the Braves.
1: Yeah.
0: There is one time a year, and I forget what they call it in the sports world, but the NFL, the NBA, Major League Baseball, and the NHL are all in regular season.
1: The crossover.
0: Yeah.
3: But there's a very brief period where there's almost nothing going on.
0: Oh, yeah. That's like, oh, gosh. Well, they kind of, in the summertime, like all your sportscasters will take July and August off because Major League Baseball is it. So,
3: yeah.
0: Well, after the NBA
5: a lot
0: finals,
5: of the ESPN guys and stuff.
0: Yeah.
5: Really.
0: Yeah.
3: Well, let's continue our sports broadcast.
0: Well,
3: what have you got?
0: Well,
4: stupid
0: sports or not, but here we go. A stuntman from Slovenia has broken the Guinness World Record for the longest duration full body burn handstand.
5: Oh, gosh, this sounds dangerous.
3: And living.
0: And I'm not going to tell, it's not like go for the burn when you're doing sit-ups or whatever. That's not the burn I'm talking about. His name is Philip Kirschichnik. Kirschichnik.
5: Mm.
0: Held his legs above his head while engulfed in flames.
5: Yes, I did.
0: For 47 seconds to claim the title. He appeared calm and collected throughout his attempt, and when he couldn't hold the handstand any longer.
5: I am what you say in English. Real flamer? No, that's not how we would put it. How?
0: Now, do you think it was think the handstand he couldn't hold it because he lacked strength or he was on fire? Which one?
3: I think because he was on fire.
0: Yeah.
3: He's obviously wearing a fire suit. He's got one of those, whatever it is, a Nomex hood thing on, but his face is exposed.
5: See, that's being upside down. Yeah. That's the flame. Ah.
3: And they douse him. He's in his suit. Do we have the video? There he is. Yeah, he's in a parking lot, but he's doing a handstand, and there's a whole bunch of folks standing around him with huge fire extinguishers.
5: Well, nerve wracking.
0: That doesn't look so tough.
5: Well, his arms aren't on fire, and it doesn't look like the flames are getting near his face.
0: And I'm going to say from his waist down, he's on fire. That's
1: a little
0: it.
1: Up the middle of his back.
5: Yeah,
1: and that's it.
5: But
1: yeah.
5: Still, I mean, I can't that's crazy. Stand. It just makes me nervous.
3: Yeah, if something would go wrong and you get that, whatever that flame stuff is on his face, it could be pretty bad.
5: Ugh.
3: I thought that Guinness didn't allow things that were potentially lethal.
5: Well, maybe you have to be a professional stunt person to do this. Or
3: a monk.
1: Yeah.
0: And he is a stunt person.
3: Those guys, when they self-immolate, they tend to, that's usually it.
0: You've done it again.
1: What are you doing?
5: Yeah, that's very.
0: You've done it again.
3: Sorry.
0: How?
5: Tom.
0: He's a Slovenian.
1: Where do
0: stuntman.
1: You draw the line?
5: I don't want to know.
1: Yeah,
5: I like the adventure.
3: I think the combination of self-immolation and yoga, There's a religion.
2: Yeah, we've had goat yoga. Why not fire yoga?
3: They got something going on. They got guys doing that.
2: Man.
3: Wow. That's dedication.
2: I'm still amazed the famous Pink Floyd Wish You Were Here cover was done with a guy actually on fire.
0: Right.
2: Yeah. Yeah. Like, now you can fake that as easily as you want, but that guy was on fire. Such an amazing image.
3: Well, is that sports?
0: Yes.
3: Okay. Tom, okay. Sports. Good to know. Thank you very much. I'll remind everybody, speaking of sports, NFL Week 4 begins this evening, so please go to bobandtom.com/contest. Make your picks this week in the NFL. No spread is required. Just pick the winners. It's that simple. Nick Britton did a nice job with that last week, and he's our winner for Week 3. It was a 5-way tie. He had the tiebreakers. So we'll talk with Nick with the shoe-in of the week coming up in an hour or so here in the Bob and Tom program. Right now we turn to the Incogni News Desk. That's Jess Hooker. What's happening?
1: Genetically modified bananas that don't turn brown could be coming to your supermarket soon. I know, I don't like it either. According to Talker News, the bananas were developed by editing their DNA to prevent them from turning brown once cut open.
3: Now, see, this is what, in the beginning, I assumed that you could buy a bunch of bananas and they wouldn't turn brown sitting on your shelf.
2: Mm.
3: But that's not what this means.
1: No.
3: So once they've been exposed to the air, they stay
1: yellow,
3: which is weird.
1: The developers say the bananas stay firm and yellow after peeling and slicing, opening new avenues for inclusion in fruit salads, smoothies, desserts, and more.
2: I don't know.
1: The first thing I thought was, okay, then I'll be able to dress my banana pudding with the cut bananas the night before instead of having to do it the next morning.
3: Oh, the people with edible arrangements must be losing their minds.
1: Yeah.
0: I think we got more of a problem with guacamole turning brown, don't we?
2: Maybe the same process could be used on the avocado.
0: Right.
2: And apples will oxidize like that, too.
3: What food has the shortest window? Is it avocado?
1: Avocado.
2: You mean after
1: there.
2: Being sliced?
3: No, after the period when it's edible and ripe.
1: Mm.
2: Avocados, I mean, I guess it depends on your preference. But it is kind of short.
3: So this, I don't know. We'll see.
2: Don't mess with it. I don't. This is
1: no. It's not necessary.
2: Bananas full of chemicals in order to make it easier to slice.
3: This doesn't make the banana more appealing.
2: Hey!
3: Uh-huh. Thank you.
2: Thank you.
0: What is it? Yeah. Oh, you thank no one. Yeah. He does that all the time. I believe Pat has a comment on this.
4: Pat. I'm excited about this.
0: Oh, okay.
4: Yes. We have no brown bananas. We have yellow bananas all day. We have moldy potatoes and brown avocados. But the cured brown... I got the cord wrong. But the cured brown bananas today. I'm so excited. I made a mistake.

0: Hey.
1: Oh, very nice.
0: And by the way, we're still eating the Cavendish banana, as you know.
2: Here we go.
3: Did you hear the silence?
2: Oh, yeah.
0: Are you aware of this, Ms. Hooker?
2: This is one of his...
3: she's aware. Yeah.
4: I want to... Yeah, I'm going to say it because I... Yeah.
2: Bananas today are different than the bananas.
0: Yeah. Yeah, and then the Cavendish may be gone in a few years.
2: I want to know if they still have banana flips. Remember those? The pastries?
4: No, what is it?
3: One of the only artificially flavored banana treats I enjoyed.
2: So good. It was a banana...
3: It's almost like if a Twinkie weren't a tube, but a taco shell.
2: Yeah, like a taco, yeah.
3: And it tasted banana-ish, and there was banana cream in there.
2: The banana cream in the middle, it was so good. Unbelievable.
0: Where are you on banana cream pie?
3: Love.
0: Really?
3: Yeah. And banana pudding, I'm a aficionado of.
4: Yeah.
0: I see.
2: Nilla wafers or not?
3: Yes.
4: Yeah,
3: yes.
4: You have to.
3: Yeah.
2: Yeah. Got to have Nilla wafers.
0: This is great.
2: And you know it is Nilla, not vanilla.
0: Yes. I know that because it was in the New York Times crossword puzzle this last week.
2: I hate to say it, but that reminded me of you when I filled in Nilla.
0: Yeah, I thank you. Headline, Hulk meets Pope.
3: Oh, okay.
2: Hmm.
0: Interesting and true. We're going to find out who met who. Coming up, we have good news about pumpkin spice, good news about coffee. Good news, I guess, if you're a goldfish.
3: Oh, there is?
0: Yeah, we have genuine goldfish news. Also, if we have time, penguin news and crocodile news all happening today.
3: I'm suing goldfish crackers because there's not actual goldfish in them. You know what? I bet I would make it into a courtroom. Isn't that ridiculous?
2: It's about time.
0: Well, actually, that's what happened with pumpkin spice.
3: I can't stand it.
0: There was no pumpkin in it, but in some cases now there is. We'll find out from the O'Reilly Auto Parts Studios what I'm talking about. This is the Bob and Tom Show.
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0: 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We're in the O'Reilly Auto Parts Studios. There's Jess Hooker. She's at the Incogni News Desk.
1: Hello.
0: There's Pat Godwin.
2: Hey, Chick.
0: Hey, Pat. Hello, Josh Arnold.
3: Hello, Chick McGee.
0: There's Ace Cosby.
4: Hello.
0: Hello. And hello, Tom.
5: Hello, Chick McGee. We had a big fruit news.
0: Yes.
5: Bananas. There's some company that's genetically modifying bananas.
0: So that fruit. Yeah.
5: They don't turn brown. Very odd.
0: I had the fruit wrong.
2: Wait, no, you did.
0: Stupid fruit.
5: But we have more. Did you? Let me ask you a question.
1: Okay.
0: I'm not taking questions.
5: Yes or no, canned a fruit cocktail?
2: No.
0: No.
3: Yeah, no. I'm going to say yeah. No. I don't eat it. I don't think I've had it since I was in high school. But
5: too sugary, that syrupy.
3: Yeah, sometimes the heavy syrup was a little too much, but...
1: I think it has its place.
3: Yeah, it was fine.
1: Yeah.
5: Now, what is your philosophy on bananas in Jell-O?
1: I've never had fruit in Jell-O at all.
3: Mm.
1: That's two things I don't pair.
3: We used to have bananas and grapes.
1: Really?
5: Yeah.
3: Green grapes in the Jell-O, yeah.
5: My mom would do that. I never liked it.
3: Yeah, I didn't eat it.
0: I can't believe you don't like raisins in a salad.
1: Oh.
3: I like raisins. I don't want it in a chicken salad or
1: I'm
3: any of that.
1: You.
0: Love it. Love it.
1: I am with you.
0: Put all kinds of stuff in there. Put popcorn, raisins, nuts. I love it all.
1: Ugh.
0: I have a dog video for Tom that I think he's going to
5: love. Okay, good.
0: And the caption is, there are two types of dogs, water lovers and water haters. And there are the dogs you can see. They're loving the water. Oh,
3: biting at it.
1: Yeah.
0: All right. There's the ones that do.
2: That's great.
3: It's as funny a reveal.
2: That is so funny.
5: Yeah, they cut the camera to the right, and 25 feet away, there are eight dogs.
0: And the one has his back to the
5: they
0: on the right
5: want
0: there.
5: Nothing to do with all that water.
3: It reminds me of the State of the Union.
0: See, the golden on the right, he doesn't
1: even
0: want to
1: look.
0: Know. Doesn't even want to know water exists.
1: Oh, that's funny.
3: It's like the State of the Union. Half of them are going crazy, the other half sitting there.
0: No way
5: I'm clapping for that.
0: I've got one of each. I got one who will lay... The oldest, Mrs. Monkey, will lay in a kiddie pool, and Joey doesn't want anything to do with the water. Forget it.
5: Yeah, interesting. Interesting.
0: Very odd.
5: Miss Hooker is over there at the Incogni News Desk. What's happening?
1: More forms of male birth control are coming closer to a reality.
0: Oh, I've got a question.
3: What?
0: Why? Okay.
1: The company known as Next Life Sciences is working on two potential options.
3: Shut them down!
1: The pause pill, an on-demand drug taken before sex, and Plan A, a reversible implant designed to keep sperm at bay for years.
3: An implant.
0: Huh?
5: Well, it's...
0: For guys?
1: Yeah.
3: It keeps sperm at bay for years?
1: For years.
5: It's like
3: it's a cork.
5: It's a gel or something that blocks the vas deferens.
1: Yes. A hydrogel that is inserted into the vas deferens. Yes.
3: Isn't that nice?
1: Yeah, the pause pill is a non-hormonal oral contraceptive that aims to provide about 24 hours of birth control.
0: So it's not a laparoscopic procedure? It's a pill that goes to your vas deferens?
1: No.
5: No, there's two different ones.
1: The pause pill is the 24-hour pill.
0: Got it.
1: And then Plan A, which... That seems like an odd choice for a name.
3: It is.
1: Is the one...
5: Well, for a lot of men for years, their birth control plan A, the A stood for ass.
3: I am witnessing right now, somebody behind the scenes.
0: He's done it again.
3: Head in hands.
5: No.
0: He's done it again.
5: I was just trying to clarify.
1: You're not wrong. I know a lot of girls that use that excuse to stay a virgin, so...
0: Oh, I know. And a lot of people would say, well, that's dirtier than
3: virginity. Honey, I want to remain a virgin, so you can only...
5: That's
3: a fine plan.
5: That's a thing. There was a huge article about that. It was particularly true in those of a certain faith
1: in the Utah
5: area. Here's what would work. Male birth control. A flavorless powder that you could sprinkle on top of a beer with no side effects, paid for by insurance or the government.
0: Mm.
5: That'll do it,
0: mm.
5: I think.
3: Now, could be.
5: The other question is, who should pay for birth control. And we happen to have that survey as well today.
1: Yes. The Dating News survey, over 1,000 adults found that 60% of both male and female adults said both partners should be equally responsible for preventing pregnancy.
3: What Jess just witnessed was me. Three jokes formulating in my brain at once.
2: Which one you're going
3: and
2: with?
3: Do I want to tell any of them?
5: Is the satiric intent going to be perceived by the average? Okay.
1: 30% of male respondents and 25% of female respondents believe couples should split the cost of birth control.
3: Is this joke fair?
5: Okay, go ahead.

0: That's much harder.
1: Yeah, that is a lot. Yeah.
2: No?
1: No.
2: Would you guys take one if you were in that situation?
1: I would potentially take one over wearing a condom.
2: Yeah, okay.
3: I'm surprised by the guys who don't understand vasectomies, and they think it's going to do something to the performance of your penis.
1: Yeah, they'll never be able to, yeah.
4: I'm not getting a vasectomy. No damn way.
3: I don't know who that is.
5: Hmm. They don't want to get, they just don't want to get cut down there.
3: Yeah, I guess.
5: But this one thing, that whatever it was, the plan A is kind of like a vasectomy, except it's reversible.
2: Yeah, it's just sounds gel. Like. Yeah.
5: It, and I didn't understand, is that thing out there now, or is that about to become available?
2: Not available yet.
5: Okay.
2: Yeah.
5: Now, is your philosophy, Josh, you buy the drinks, she buys the birth control?
3: That's pretty good.
5: And you establish that up front by saying what's going on? Here's the situation.
1: I'm
5: paying for these.
1: I'll just go ahead and play along.
5: Whatever cinnamon martinis you're drinking.
1: Oh, that sounds good, doesn't it?
5: Yummy.
2: Very seasonal.
3: Cinnamon martini.
5: Well, today, speaking of seasonal, today is officially Pumpkin Spice Day.
2: Yes.
5: As declared by
3: Starbucks International?
5: The National Day Calendar.
2: Mm. However, pumpkin spice does not actually contain any pumpkin.
1: Yeah, I think we all kind of knew that.
2: But rather a blend of cinnamon, ginger, cloves, allspice, and nutmeg.
1: That's why it's called pumpkin spice and not pumpkin bits.
2: Yeah, I mean, you can literally buy, it says pumpkin pie spice in the spice aisle. That's the jar.
3: If you were dating a lady named Megan, would you call her Nutmeg?
1: Maybe.
3: Okay.
1: Yeah.
3: All right.
1: That's cute.
3: Yeah.
1: Hey, a little Nutmeg.
3: How are you, Nutmeg? Sorry, go ahead.
2: The earliest notion of pumpkin spice.
1: I'm sorry, Jess.
2: That's okay.
1: There's a porn star. Somebody sent me that there's a current porn star. Her name is Megan Mistakes. She's not always doing the right thing. She's often Megan Mistakes.
3: Is that real?
1: Yes.
3: Megan Mistakes.
2: Yeah. Is that the theme of her videos? That there's a mistake somewhere?
1: Whoops.
2: Yeah.
1: Her name.
3: Fell on this again.
1: It's the funniest porn name I've heard since Faye Runaway.
6: That's pretty funny.
3: That's pretty good.
5: So pumpkin spice has no pumpkin, but...
2: No, the earliest notion of pumpkin spice actually dates back to 1621 when the early American settlers were given pumpkins and squashes as gifts by the Native American tribes in the Northeast. The settlers then created a low-tech precursor to the pumpkin pie, a hollowed-out pumpkin with milk, honey, and spices baked in hot ashes.
5: Sounds good.
2: Yeah.
5: But it's my understanding that Starbucks, a decade ago, added very small amounts of pumpkin to the syrup used to make pumpkin spice lattes because there were complaints that there was no pumpkin in it.
1: Who was complaining about that?
5: I don't know.
3: Whoever complained about that, that had to be their thought process. I will get money out of this.
1: Right.
5: And pumpkin spice is pretty much everywhere now in everything.
2: Yeah. All the flavors, all the scents, all the smells.
5: But McDonald's pulled it, right? And they replaced it with, was it like an apple pie thing or something?
2: They have a pumpkin pie right now, right? The little pies?
1: Yeah, he means in the coffee.
2: Oh,
1: in the coffee.
2: There was a coffee. Oh, yeah.
5: So, yeah, I'm a fan. I haven't had one yet this year, but now that fall is here, maybe.
2: Do you guys get one a year?
1: I usually get one.
2: Yeah, me too.
3: I don't care for pumpkin. Never have, never will. The pumpkin taste.
5: Do you like pumpkin pie?
3: No.
2: You like the pumpkin smell?
3: Maybe.
2: Yeah?
3: I'm not sure.
2: Okay.
1: I think you'd be alarmed and maybe disappointed at how many pumpkin candles I have.
6: Yeah, it's pretty good.
1: Half a dozen.
3: Six pumpkin candles.
2: Smells so good.
3: Right now?
5: Is there more bacon stuff or pumpkin stuff? Remember when there was bacon everything?
2: Bacon had a moment, yeah. Yeah, and it wasn't everything, but pumpkin.
5: I remember, it's somewhere in this room, we had bacon-flavored kosher lube.
3: Lubrication.
2: Yeah.
5: Is there pumpkin spice lube out there?
1: Let me take a look.
5: Didn't somebody make pumpkin spice flushable wipes last year?
6: Yes, they did.
1: Yeah, they were Dumpkin spice.
6: Dumpkins.
1: Our friends at Dude Wipes.
5: Now, do they make pumpkin spice feminine hygiene products?
2: You know what? I've never seen a scent that isn't floral or clean or something like that. You know what I mean? I don't think they have seasonal douches.
1: There's a Jack-O-Lantern Lubricant Pumpkin Spice Scented.
6: There you go.
1: How about this?
5: Ask and ye shall.

0: received.
1: Mm.
0: Wow. Okay, good to know. But as far as you know, no.
1: You know what? I'll keep an eye out. The next time I'm in that aisle, I'll take a picture.
2: Let me duck, duck, go, pumpkin spice, douche. I bet Pat Galvin comes up.
3: Yeah.
1: Yeah, that's true.
2: No, the only thing that comes up is a fake SNL commercial for Autumn's Eve.
1: Perfect.
0: That's a great name.
4: I bet the bit doesn't live up to the name. But.
0: Oh, that's great. That's very, very funny. Chick McGee, what's happening over there?
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0: Coming up, a bizarre story involving Heidi Klum. The famous actress involving Halloween. She's apparently got a terrific sense of humor.
4: I don't think Heidi Klum's known for acting.
2: No, she's not. But she is known for these insanely elaborate Halloween costumes.
1: Yeah, she has a huge,
2: like the last 10 years, she's had these parties, and she looks,
4: She was a fashion model and
2: spent 10
0: years. She's a judge on one of those shows, right?
4: Substance abuse or something, right?
1: What?
0: Also,
4: Heidi Klum, right?
0: Headline, The Hulk Meets the Pope. Very interesting story. Also, we have candy corn back in the news, coffee back in the news. And if you're having an amputation, you might want to mark it carefully. we'll get to that coming up from the O'Reilly Auto Parts Studios. 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
5: 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Skywatch traffic.
6: There's a crash on the outer loop of Man-O-War between Alumni and East Hills. Three cars involved there in the right lane is blocked. 422-8727, the right way auto glass traffic tip line. Officer Don with Skywatch traffic.
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26: For your first alert forecast, we are tracking a slow warm-up for our day today. After starting off calm, we're going to do a build into the toastiest day of the week so far. I'm talking high temperatures, mid to upper 80s for your outlook. If you're looking for that fall feel, you don't have to look far. Friday promises a cold front. It'll be gusty with a few scattered showers throughout the afternoon. Even some more rain as we look towards the weekend. For WKYT, I'm First Alert Meteorologist Alexa Minton.
27: 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That's WKQQ for the, you know, challenged folks out there. 100.1, y'all. Keep it locked.
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1: Here I am.
4: There's the Pat Godwin.
28: Hey, chick.
4: There's Josh Arnold.
2: Rock you like a hurricane. Jess just said, here I am, and that's what came into my mind.
4: There's Ace Cosby.
2: Zoo. The zoo? Not a scorpion song.
28: Oh, I see.
4: Hello, Tom.
0: Hello, Chick McGee. I'll remind everybody that week 4 of the NFL season begins this evening. That means pigskin picks. You got to get your picks in today, please. Just pick the winners. That's all it takes. You can be like Nick Britton. Nick, our winner from week 3, he had 14 of 16 games correct as did four others, but he had the tiebreakers. You could be a winner. Nick wins himself the $500 gift certificate from Steven Singer Jewelers. 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Don't forget Halloween. It's a nice little trick-or-treat for your lady friend or your male friends, whatever it might be. Whatever you want to do is okay with me. Just buy some jewelry from Steven. Now, get those picks in by going to bobandtom.com/contest, please. Right now, the lady in red is Jess Hooker, and she is over there at the Incogni News Desk. What's happening?
1: Do you guys remember yesterday when we were closing out the show, we talked about word drops for 2026?
4: Yeah.
5: No.
4: Yeah.
1: Well, okay. Pretend to remember.
5: Okay.
4: Oh.
1: We talked about engagement bait.
5: Yes.
1: Yes. And face reveal. And the next one is reply guy.
5: Reply guy.
1: Reply guy. A man who responds to women's social media posts overly often and in an inappropriate manner.
5: Oh. Yeah. We used to call those creeps.
1: Yeah, we still do. Yeah. Uh-huh. Yeah, the next one is, okay, ELI5. It's an abbreviation.
5: ELI5.
1: Yeah. And it means explain it to me like I'm five.
4: Oh.
5: I see.
1: Yes.
5: You had to do that with ELI5.
1: Yes, exactly.
0: And, well, I don't even get it.
1: It just means I need you to be as straightforward and clear and precise as possible.
5: Yeah, I think I'm going to throw a drop shot tomorrow when I'm, you know, maybe off some dock sides or maybe near the downside of a bluff. And you would go, what are you talking about? Explain that to me like I'm five.
0: But, so why is it EL5?
1: Explain it like I'm
0: Tom.
1: Oh,
0: I got it. Sorry.
5: Is there an ELI2 for Tom?
4: You know, Tom, when you're asking someone for clarification,
0: I didn't. I thought you might not want to sound
4: so hostile.
0: I thought, who's Eli? But I was thinking, okay, LI, is that Roman numerals? I don't know. Okay, sorry.
5: No, you don't know. What else is
0: it's a stupid word.
5: It is dumb.
0: If someone says ELI5, I'm going to say goodbye.
1: Yeah.
5: Well, it's not. Remember, these word drops, not for us.
1: Yeah. No.
5: These are for the. This is for the youths.
4: This is stuff that you should have known.
1: I'm just trying to school you guys.
4: It was going to make you mad.
5: I like it.
1: Yeah, here's another abbreviation, and this one is much more common. IYKYK.
5: Oh, well, that's everywhere. Sure. Yeah.
1: That's on a Steven Singer billboard right now.
4: Yep. If you know, you know.
1: If you know, you know.
0: So I had that one all wrong.
4: What did you have?
5: Blew the quiz. You ruined the show.
0: The KY.
4: Oh, the KY.
0: All right. Okay.
4: If you know, you're easily looped.
0: KY right? Goes down by the Y. You eat at the Y, Pat?
6: Why me again?
5: Because he doesn't.
0: I'm sorry. What's the next one?
4: Ain't seen nothing till you're down on a muffin.
1: Another abbreviation, PFP.
5: PFP. Let's see here.
4: Pro football player.
1: Profile picture.
4: Oh.
1: Icon or avatar.
5: I don't like it.
1: I don't like that one either.
0: Yeah, no one's going to get that.
1: No.
5: Yeah. Hey, I like your new PFP. Please get out of my vicinity.
1: Another abbreviation. This is the first time for me. I haven't seen this one. STBX.
4: STBX.
1: Yes.
5: No idea.
1: It stands for soon to be ex.
5: So we're going
1: to be breaking up soon. This is my soon to be ex. Could you imagine if that's how you were introduced?
0: This is my STBX.
1: Yeah.
5: You know what though? This is one of those. There's kind of an old joke that's been around for 15, 20 years of, hey, that's my future ex-wife, or that's my future ex-husband.
1: Oh, there you go.
5: If this is used playfully,
1: that's
5: like,
1: funny.
5: If I look at a picture of, Sofia Vergara, I'm like, you know, she's my soon-to-be ex.
1: Yes.
5: Meaning, we will get together, but it's not going to,
1: Okay, that's probably what it
5: means. I hope it's not being used seriously. Like,
1: no.
0: Yeah, but again, who's going to know that?
5: The young, Tom.
1: Yeah.
5: The people who are texting and on social media and commenting.
1: Would you use this if you were in divorce proceedings? Like,
6: I don't think you should.
1: No? Am I soon to be ex? Huh. We're not really together, but we're not really apart yet.
5: Maybe, yes.
1: Yeah, I don't
5: honestly,
1: know.
5: Honestly, if you're separated, but not.
7: Just make the check out to STBX.
5: This isn't for you.
0: Okay.
4: Once again, this is like you thinking you're going to have a good time at the movies. It's the same thing.
0: What's the next one?
1: I hope I'm pronouncing this correctly. Padawan Is this a Star Wars
5: that
1: reference?
5: That is a Star Wars thing.
1: Yeah.
5: That's like a apprentice?
1: Yeah, an inexperienced person, particularly one being taught by someone more experienced.
5: Hmm. Yeah. Kids are saying that?
1: I guess.
4: I thought Princess Leia was from Padawan. I had it all.
5: There was like a Padua or something.
4: Okay. Hey, I know Hoth is where all the snow is. I thought that was cool.
5: Very icy.
4: Yeah.
1: You guys will know this one. Love Bomb.
5: Yeah.
3: I don't know it. Love Bomb.
4: Big,
3: what's that?
4: Big fan of the Love Bomb.
5: You know, Pat, you might be somewhat guilty of the Love Bomb, and that's not necessarily it's often used in a negative way, but you do it in a nice way.
1: Yes.
3: Love Bomb.
5: Go ahead, Jess.
1: A gushy display of affection, often for the purpose of manipulation.
5: I don't think you're doing it for manipulation.
3: Wow. Thank you, Josh.
5: You're not doing it for manipulation.
0: So it's a little over the top.
4: You know what? Pat is a big fan. No,
1: it's usually a lot of gifts or a over the top trip or experience.
3: Oh, that's not me. Yeah. No gifts.
1: It's
3: for me.
1: Usually very.
5: No, yours is actual like real love.
3: Yeah. True hard love.
1: Yeah.
3: What did I say
1: that? Lots of contact, texting, calling, all the things. Yeah.
0: These are words added to the dictionary. Okay, what's the next one?
1: Yes.
5: If you hate this so much, why are we doing it?
1: He did give me the story, in my defense. Lost in the sauce.
5: I don't know.
1: Lost in the sauce. Clueless, confused, or in a fog.
5: It's kind of a fun way to say that.
1: Yeah. I thought it meant you were drunk. To be honest.
5: Oh, that's a good guess.
1: Yeah.
4: Maybe we should do this.
1: Mm-hmm.
4: Tom?
0: Yes?
4: What's the next one that you want to talk about? How about that?
0: I know the next one.
5: Yeah. Oh, you do?
4: Oh, whoa.
1: He does know that. Yeah, we've talked about this a lot. Glow up.
5: Oh, sure. Yeah.
0: Glow up.
1: Yeah.
0: And it's a, what was the first one we had of this? You're doing a glow up for the weekend. Getting your hair cut and getting
1: Yeah. Well, we were just talking about Sophie Cunningham and her glow up from high school,
3: younger,
1: college pictures. And now, I mean, she's unrecognizable, honestly. Yeah. And then the last one is Kiki.
5: Is it K-I-K-I?
1: K-I-K-I.
4: Kiki.
1: A gathering of close friends, especially to share the latest gossip.
5: I'm not ever saying that.
1: Yeah, I don't know that one either.
4: I don't want anything to do with that.
5: But I could absolutely see... 7 16-year-old girls saying, hey, let's have a kiki.
1: Yeah, we call it wine night.
5: Well, yeah.
1: Yeah.
0: What was the face reveal again?
1: Oh, that face reveal means the act, especially by an online content creator, gamer, or the like, of posting a photograph of their face for the first time.
5: Ah.
1: Usually it's, in this situation, the content and the account are POV, so you rarely never see the person's face.
0: Ah. That's the face reveal. Do they have the hog reveal?
1: No, what's the hog reveal?
3: Oh, it's zip.
1: Oh, I thought you meant like she was like a heifer.
4: Do they
5: you thought you were in a conversation.
1: I did again.
4: The hog reveal. Gosh.
5: I can't get mad at him. I said balls reveal yesterday.
4: Oh, that's true.
5: So I guess I could kind of get mad at him for sort of stealing my joke.
0: I'm sorry, I didn't remember that. Just thought hog sort of said it all.
4: Yeah.
0: What's coming up in the world of news?
1: We have candy corn on another food item.
4: I hate candy corn.
1: you're gonna hate this.
4: Oh.
1: I hate this.
5: Would you get into a candy corn fight? That'd be funny.
1: Oh, that would hurt.
3: Right,
5: yeah, that's why it's funny.
1: Ooh, what if we put them in, what are those things
3: slingshots?
1: Called? Slingshots. Yeah.
3: No.
0: Yeah,
3: no?
0: He'd get them really good and hot.
4: Well, you
0: hitch in the face, starts burning.
4: You can't shoot them if they're hot. They'll be blobs.
0: Triangular scar on your face.
4: You know nothing about Agent Orange.
0: I got to do a rough candy corn fight. Okay. Well, thank you very much. Coming up, we also have coffee news that'll make you happy. And the headline that I just love, The Hulk Meets the Pope, and it's real. It's a great story involving...
4: is it the guy who plays the Hulk?
0: White Sox fan, the Pope.
4: There is an AI going out on social media where the Pope is at bat and hits a home run for the White Sox, and it looks,
5: He did it.
4: He did it.
0: Is he wearing the Pope hat and everything?
4: Yes.
5: Oh, I like it.
4: He's rounding the bases, and I don't know if he's wearing the Pope hat now that I think
5: about
4: it.
5: He doesn't flip his bat, does he? The Pope wouldn't flip his bat.
4: No, he wouldn't flip it.
5: Yeah.
0: I see. Right now.
4: He blesses everyone as he goes around the bases, though.
0: Oh, that's good. It's money time. 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
1: Chicky.
0: Hey, there's Pat Godwin.
2: Hello, Chick.
0: Yes. Hello, Josh Arnold.
3: Tom, before we get to history, may I ask a question about social decorum coming
4: sure,
3: up?
4: Sure, absolutely.
0: Okay. That's exciting. There's Ace Cosby.
5: Hello.
0: I'm Chick, and hello, Tom.
4: Hello, Chick McGee. What is your question about social decorum?
3: We had a party for somebody retiring yesterday. Very nice. And Jess picked up a cake and a couple pies, a cherry and an apple. And the person who was retiring, before we could anybody here could enjoy any of the apple pie, he took it home. That was not a gift. That was meant for the party.
1: It was, so when the party ended, it had not been opened or cut, and I said, John, would you like to take this home to your wife? And he said, yeah, I think I will. And that, so I offered
4: That's
1: it.
4: That's perfectly acceptable.
1: Right?
3: No, completely rude.
4: What? No, because no one was there. The party was over.
1: It was over.
3: I wanted a piece of pie this morning.
1: Yeah. Right,
0: yeah.
1: Oh, yeah.
4: Now, what is your philosophy on going to a wedding? Do you take the flowers off the table? Do you take those home?
3: Oh, I take gifts.
2: Especially the envelopes.
3: Yeah.
0: Well, you should have gone over to his house and
3: I've taken a maid of honor.
0: grabbed a slab of pie and had a to steal it from
3: you think
0: his
3: I
0: house.
3: Is it now? Is it rude for me just to show up at his house?
0: No, absolutely not.
2: Ask for a piece.
0: They should expect that.
3: I should ask his wife for a piece?
4: Yeah. Very good. Now you're... I can answer your question. No.
3: Please don't do that.
4: Don't. I got to dig it up. What day is today?
1: It is October 1st.
4: Okay.
1: Day of our Lord.
3: Day one, baby.
4: There we go. October 1st. Time to check out what happened in the States.
0: Time now for today.
4: Oh, boy.
3: Season of the Witch.
4: I can just look over. It looks like a good day to do something.
1: Uh-oh.
4: You could be famous. Happy birthday, William.
0: Good day for a white wedder.
4: 1881, William Boeing.
0: What did he do?
4: He
3: invented the spring.
0: Bill, we need this to make a sound. Boing, yes!
4: The founder of the airplane company, of course.
0: I almost said no. I swear I did.
4: I think the fact that he's a William, I think, gives it some gravitas. If he was Billy Boeing, I think he'd have to be in like a circus trampoline guy.
0: Like bouncing okay. Billy Boeing or something, right?
4: Let's see. Bonnie Parker.
0: Oh, yeah.
4: Do you know who that is?
1: I don't.
4: Bonnie and Clyde.
0: Hideous looking woman.
3: Yeah, no Faye Dunaway. That's
0: no.
3: For sure.
4: She was in a very romanticized version of them.
1: Right.
4: With one of the great shootouts of all time.
1: Yeah. I didn't know her last name. Okay.
0: Clyde Barrow. You know, that's how Walt Frazier got his nickname Clyde. He wore those floppy hats. Who do you think you are? Warren Beatty and Bonnie and Clyde?
3: Oh.
0: So they started calling him Clyde. Yeah.
4: Yeah. An awful murderer.
3: Oh, yeah. They were not. They were psychopaths.
4: You ever noticed that most of the famous people...
0: Okay. Hang on, before he makes his point, most of the
4: like
0: famous
4: 1800 to 1930, most of them are like, the ones you know are killers and murderers.
1: They did take the headlines.
4: Or like Lincoln was murdered.
0: Have you watched the Lizzie Borden thing on Netflix?
3: Mm.
1: Oh. Is that a true story?
0: I don't know that
3: the show is, but yeah, it's a real event. And
0: really happens,
1: I'm sorry, I just meant, is this version real?
3: I doubt it. Yeah. Ryan Murphy tends to take his liberties, which, whatever.
0: They draw a parallel with Eileen Wuornos for some reason lost on, but yeah.
4: Happy birthday, 1920. Walter Matthau.
3: One of my all-time favorites.
1: Love.
4: Yeah. Grumpy Old Men.
1: Dennis the Menace.
4: Ten movies with Fortune Jack cookie. Lemmon.
0: I threw your spaghetti on the wall. Now it's garbage.
4: Oh, great. That's good.
0: That sounds good.
4: Let's see, Jimmy Carter, born in 1924, just died, last year?
0: He overstayed his welcome, right? How old?
1: Oh, no.
2: He's 101,
1: a wonderful man.
0: 101!
4: He's often something considered to have had the best post-presidential career. Wrote a bunch of books.
0: No murder mysteries,
1: though. Was he considered a good president, though?
4: Well, he had a rough go. He had the Iran hostage thing. And
0: he kind of got sandwiched, and then... Right. He did a lot of stuff that Reagan came in.
4: But he was friends with Greg Allman, so I'll forgive him.
0: All the Allman brothers, yeah.
4: No, it's an actual, it's a true fact that the only reason he became president was because the Allman Brothers did a benefit when he was out of money. And I'm totally serious.
3: Wow. Can you do a good Jimmy Carter?
2: I can't. I can't at all.
5: Oh, not bad. That's not bad also.
2: You know, that was you don't move, you live.
3: Can you do it?
4: No.
3: Oh.
4: The late Tim Wilson. Boy, if you wanted to get Tim off on a tangent, mention something positive about Jimmy Carter, your day was over.
2: Some of us might have done it on purpose to get him, okay. to get him going.
4: Yeah, 1950, happy birthday, the great actor Randy Quaid.
3: He is great.
1: Yeah, I love him.
2: A little,
3: hope he's doing okay.
2: Yeah, a little loony.
4: Yeah, he had a couple issues.
2: He's off in the weeds.
4: For a while there, he seemed crazier than Cousin Eddie, who portrayed in the Chevy Chase movie.
1: But he makes some good points.
3: He could have been nominated for Best Supporting Actor for Christmas Vacation.
5: He was great at it.
1: Sure. Yeah.
4: He's great in everything.
3: He is, man.
4: The Apprenticeship of Duddy Kravitz, The Last Picture Show.
3: The Last Detail.
5: Last Detail.
4: And The Last Detail.
3: I don't remember the Last Picture Show.
2: He was perfect for The Last Detail.
4: Yeah, that's a great movie.
3: Yeah.
4: With Jack Nicholson. And also, I think he's the more Randy of the Quaids is his brother.
3: Oh, you think Dennis is more
4: Randy than Randy?
3: No kidding.
4: You say, I mean, hasn't he been married like four times?
3: Oh, yeah, a few. Yeah.
4: Okay, there you go.
5: Wild man.
3: Both great actors.
4: 1963, Mark McGuire, the famous...
2: Big Mac.
1: Yeah.
4: Steroid user.
1: Oh.
4: Are they going to do a special wing of the Hall of Fame for the steroid era?
3: I don't know.
4: Just make it slightly bigger and harder to get into. this is a good one. 1969, the very funny Zach Galifianakis.
3: Yes, funny.
4: That's a tough name, but it's out there now. We all know how to do it.
2: He can grow a beard in like half hour, something like that.
4: I like her. Brie Larson, born in 1989.
2: I find her a little cheesy.
3: And one of her, Between Two Ferns with Brie and Zach is one of the finest.
1: One of the best. Yeah, absolutely. Okay,
4: this is an easy one for you. I'll give this to you.
1: I swear to God.
4: You will get this.
3: Okay.
2: Shut up. Let me ask you this. Do you think you're doing a nice thing when you tell people that? No, you're stupid enough. You'll get this.
5: It's insulting.
2: Yeah. You get that, right?
4: No.
3: Exactly. Because we've criticized this for the last 8 days in a row.
1: Yeah. Yes.
3: And it has not.
4: This is an easy one.
1: Oh.
3: That's exactly what we're
2: trying to tell
5: you. You're going
2: to
5: get this one.
3: She's not mad because she thinks she's going to get it wrong.
1: Dumb girl.
4: Here we go. No.
2: No. Here you go, dummy head. What's
4: you
2: the
4: know,
2: question?
4: You know that I'm a big fan of real horns in music.
1: I do know. Oh, God.
4: Saxophones, trumpets, trombones.
1: Mm-hmm.
4: 1980, John Philip Sousa was named the director of the United States Marine Corps Band. He invented a musical instrument. What is it?
1: The sousaphone.
5: Very good.
3: No,
5: you made it worse.
3: Yes.
1: Like
5: she's a toddler.
3: Very good. Pat on the head.
4: Good. So far, you're ahead
2: and
4: of these guys.
2: And you held your bowels while you were talking. That's amazing.
5: Very good.
3: No drool. No drool came out of your mouth when you said that.
4: And the sousaphone, as I understand it, is essentially a tuba with the bell pointing forward so you can hit the music.
3: You're essentially a tuba, but more and more.
4: Yes or no, Josh? Yes or no
3: on
4: marching bands doing Louie Louie?
3: Oh, big thumbs up.
5: Yeah.
3: I almost insist on it.
1: You have to.
4: And you've got to have a couple sousaphones.
1: Yeah.
4: There's nothing better than a great marching band doing Louie Louie.
3: Somebody from behind, Mike.
4: Mark.
3: It's Mark. Mark from behind the scenes just handed me this. He did not want this to go unnoticed. Tom, you said Brie Larson and Chick called her cheesy.
2: Thank you.
3: And
2: No one said anything. I was not hurt. It's fine.
3: Well, it was.
2: I know it lives.
4: Stealing cheese is Brie Larson.
2: You think that's better, don't you?
1: He does.
4: I would call it a tag.
3: I'd call it a glow up.
4: Let's see now. 1908, Ford unveiled the first Model T.
2: Any color you want, long as it's black.
4: Yeah, $825, which I did a little math on. That's just about 25 grand. So.
3: Okay.
4: A lot of money.
1: Yeah.
4: Which, by the way, is how much it currently costs to fill up my Suburban.
3: So it was essentially 25 grand to have that comedic gag of a car driving, splitting in half as it goes around a telephone pole, and then coming back together.
4: Best.
2: I like the one that
4: so funny.
2: The guy goes up the ramp and goes in the air and just slams on the ground. Oh, yes. I like that one.
3: Yes.
4: And then that's about it. Oh, this is weird. In 1962.
2: Can you give me the question, Tom? Maybe I'll be able to get the answer.
4: Hang on a second.
2: Okay.
4: Do I have any money?
2: Oops, sorry. I just peed my pants. Okay. Go ahead.
4: $20 if you get this.
2: $20 if I get it.
4: Yeah.
6: Okay. Just check, right?
4: Yes, just check.
6: All right.
4: I would.
2: Anybody else jump in?
4: Sir? I would never, ever have gotten this.
6: All right.
4: In 1962, Johnny Carson hosted for the first time The Tonight Show.
2: Yeah.
4: Who was his guest?
2: Oh, geez. I don't.
4: And it makes no sense.
3: I want to say it was Jack Parr.
4: No.
3: Okay.
4: That would make sense. Jack Parr.
2: Can you give me a hint? Was it an entertainer?
4: It was a movie star.
2: Oh.
4: As unlikely a...
2: Shelley Winters.
4: Joan Crawford.
2: Joan
4: Crawford.
2: I got the sex right. Joan Crawford.
4: Wow, that just seems really odd. And I think he played Russian roulette eggs and charades with her. And so Jimmy Fallon would know where to go when he finally took over.
2: Yeah. For those of you who like your talk shows, it seemed like a 10-year-old birthday party. Amazing stuff he's doing.
4: Coming up, we have the Hulk meets the Pope for real. We have...
2: You know the Hulk's not real, though, right?
4: What?
1: It's Lou Ferrigno.
3: Are you trying to...
2: Is it Ferrigno?
4: It's Lou Ferrigno. He's been in the studio with us. Lou was... Remember when Lou was here?
2: I don't remember it. I don't remember a second of it.
3: There's an irony to him being on a radio show.
2: Yeah.
4: he made fun of...
2: I bet you anything you... Lou, nice to be with you today.
3: Did he even put his headphones on?
4: He made fun...
3: I'm asking...
4: Yes, he did.
1: Why? What? I don't get it.
4: Mr. Ferrigno has a severe hearing impairment.
1: Oh.
4: And these days, so did Chick and I. But right. Yeah. Oh, Lou Ferrigno met the Pope. It's cool. We'll find out what happened. Also, we have candy corn back in the news. We have the rights of goldfish.
3: Oh.
4: Yes. Mm-hmm. Yes, goldfish have rights, you know.
6: All right. Yeah. Well, we'll find out what they entail. We'll
4: yeah, okay. And we got another one of those AI things where a guy may end up in prison.
3: Oh, what?
4: And I believe he should be in prison. I would be the judge and happily give him more than that. These are the O'Reilly Auto Parts Studios. 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
1: Hello.
0: There's Josh Arnold.
2: Hi there.
0: Ace Cosby's here.
3: Hello.
0: I'm Chick. Pat Godwin on assignment. Hello, Tom.
4: Hello, Chick McGee. I look to my right. There's a big screen over there. And Will Licey. There he is. It's comedian Al Jackson.
5: Yes.
4: Joining us from Denver, Colorado. Al, how are things going with you? I'm doing great.
5: I'm good. I just had a question. I was listening to what you were saying. And I'm sure that they do. But do they make... because I'm not sure if everybody heard, you're talking about Caitlin Clark's shoe is coming out today.
4: Officially today, yeah.
5: Yeah. Do they make WNBA players in, shoes in men's sizes?
2: Hmm. That is a good question. And why wouldn't they?
4: Yeah, absolutely.
0: Sure. I'm almost certain they do. Yeah.
1: Is a man's size two more than the women's? You know what I mean?
2: I don't know the conversion.
1: That's how they...
5: It's for as much more work as we do, so I think that's what it is.
1: Right.
5: A little bit of misogyny in the morning.
1: Ace,
5: no,
1: hang up.
5: I've never really gotten the conversions, Jess, because it's like there's like women's size and there's women's Europeans, and it's just like there's a bunch of sizes. I don't get it. I think men are scared of women's sizes. Like, I don't know what a size six would even look like. I don't understand that.
4: What do you wear in American men's sizes?
5: Me, waist is...
4: I mean
5: 34,
4: I mean, 36. Shoe size.
5: Oh, 13.
4: Well, that's impressive.
5: Yeah, well, you know.
0: Caitlin's shoe officially comes out.
2: We asked him what he wears, not what fits.
5: I've been moonlighting as a clown.
0: Caitlin's shoes officially come out at 10 a.m. Eastern Daylight Time.
2: All right.
5: That's awesome.
2: And there might be people online right now.
0: There's no indication as to whether they are going to be available in men's sizes.
4: And they're from they're Nikes,
0: but,
4: right?
0: Yeah, I believe a 13 women's would fit a 12 men's because there.
1: I think 11 men's.
0: I have some women's shoes that I enjoy very much that I have that are Nikes.
1: Really?
0: Unless I told you, you would not know they're women's shoes.
2: Gotcha.
1: Oh no, we know.
5: Does anybody use women's products there? I've been using Secret Chick forever as a deodorant.
0: Oh,
5: the powder blue one.
0: Sure.
5: Secret is and this is not a paid sponsor, although they should.
2: Is that the Secret one that's powerful enough for a man but pH balanced for a woman?
5: That is the one, sir. It's great. And I lived in Florida. That it was battling humidity. Like, wow. Secret holds you down, bro.
1: Al, my dad used Secret my entire life.
4: I take Midol a lot.
2: Oh, really?
4: Yeah.
2: How does
1: that explains a lot?
0: That's interesting. You know, you make me take Midol a lot, just the way you are. It's interesting.
4: Is Midol still even out there? I don't even know.
1: Oh, yeah.
2: I use a Lady Chic Venus razor in a particular area.
4: Oh, really?
1: Oh, yeah. Is that the one that has the lubrication around the razor?
2: Yes.
1: Yeah.
4: Let's all write a poem. Josh uses Venus. Oh, never mind. That's a really good question, Al. What products intended for the ladies do men use all the time?
5: Yeah, I mean, when I used to do the full bald head, I used women's razors. They're just more, I'm sorry, they're more comfortable.
2: They are
5: not like the ones, it's like the men's, it's like, what am I, in prison? Like, I want a nice, comfy razor.
1: See, that's the one thing that I use that's... for men is a men's razor.
2: Yes, a lot of my girlfriends have used men's razors.
1: Yeah.
2: Yeah.
5: Do
4: they use your razor?
2: No, you never want to share razors. The razor does sort of, once you use it once or twice, it sort of adheres to that face and that whisker pattern.
4: Oh, so this isn't like a disease issue.
2: It can be, but it also is just, you're more likely to get cut.
0: See, yeah. Once again...
4: Oh, sorry.
0: There's no reason for you to add that. What's wrong with you? Al, he's off the chart today with these sort of comments.
5: That was my thing, is I thought it would be like a sanitary thing because you're kind of irritating that area and then you got somebody else's skin on there.
2: Yeah, I had a razor guy. He worked for Gillette and he told me that you know, whether it's true or not, I don't know, but I've always practiced by it, is the razor will pattern itself off of the whiskers it's already shaven.
4: And since you don't shave, do you have a razor? Other than the lady, whatever it was?
2: Yeah, I have some in my closet, but I haven't used one in years.
4: Okay. Al, we were learning some new words today, and I know the purpose of this program is you try to teach me a variety of words.
5: Yes.
4: What have you got today?
5: Tom, I have one that I love. You know how I tell you, like, there's some that I'm definitely sure that I'm going to either hear or actually use in real life. I think this first one is that. So I want to bring it to your chest, sir.
4: Okay.
5: Tom, what does quiet on the creek mean?
0: Quiet on the creek.
5: Wow. Sounds like a Hallmark movie around Thanksgiving.
4: Yeah.
0: Mm-hmm.
4: Quiet on the creek.
1: It's in a song.
4: Oh, is that the origin of this?
1: That's how I know it. Al, would you say that's where it started?
5: That's where I thought it came from.
1: Yeah.
4: I don't know. Is it a good thing or a bad thing?
5: It's a human thing. Like, yeah, it's just, it's, we all probably.
4: Oh, I know what it is. I got it.
5: Yeah, okay.
4: It means you're going to the toilet and you're being very sensitive to not wake the person up in the bedroom.
5: Well, I don't ever have to think about the person in another room. What are you eating? Yeah,
0: you got bigger problems than learning new words. Okay,
5: yeah, I think a car hit the house last night. Yeah, it just means keeping a secret, keeping some on the down low.
1: Yeah.
2: Oh, all right.
1: Yeah.
2: Hey, that's quiet.
5: Well, Tom, I need to hear Tom use it in the sentence because I'm not sure he's got it.
4: Yeah, no, I understand. Let's see now. Yeah, I heard that Teddy and Sylvia are getting divorced, but it's quiet on the creek.
5: That's great.
1: Yeah.
5: Especially if it's happening in the 40s. Yeah. All right.
4: And she's, yeah. And she's been banging half the people on
2: so
4: the
2: So Sylvia's going to be eligible.
4: Yeah. Yeah. Oh, yeah.
0: Sylvia, hot to try.
2: Had my eye on her for a while.
4: Yeah. Yeah. Very good. That's a good one, Al. Quiet on the creek.
5: I love it.
4: Yeah. What song is that from?
1: The artist is Saucy Santana. I'm not sure if that might be the name of the song. I don't remember.

0: It is terrific. If you get a chance. Yeah, there's a live version of it, a video. It's just great.
1: But let's be honest. You're saying he's an excellent, excellent artist based on that.
0: And I've seen a few of his
1: I don't believe you for a second.
2: Not one second, Josh.
0: He also has an excellent Tiny Desk concert. I'm completely serious. Because sometimes
1: I believe you've been told that. Yeah.
0: No, I watched it.
1: I don't know that this is true.
0: It is true. He's wearing
2: Tiny Desk concerts are
0: women's
2: the
0: underwear.
2: Best.
0: And but the point is that if you get a chance, give it a quick look see, because sometimes I tend to not explore certain areas of music. And then I do, and I find out that I really should be listening to this stuff.
3: Good.
0: It's very good. Yeah, thank you. Trying to get more enlightened. the way I ask Al to help me get hip. Do we have another term that'll help me in the world of hipness, Al?
2: We do. Tom, that word is crine. C-R-I-N-E. Crine. When would you use that?
4: Crine?
0: Crine. It sounds like crine. Something. Isn't that what
2: almost like brine, but crine. Brine with a C.
0: I don't know.
4: Stop your crying.
2: Go with that.
4: Oh.
2: Go with that.
4: Somebody's crying about something?
2: Think internet-y. Think internet-y and that with the combination of another word.
3: Hmm.
0: Time? Time to cry?
2: It's, you got close enough. It's used on the internet means you're crying laughing. So instead of using a crying laughing emoji, or you could just say it like, whatever somebody just texts you at work was so funny, you're crying.
3: Oh, okay.
2: But it's like you're dying on the inside laughing.
3: Hmm. Okay.
0: I don't understand why it would be C-R-I-N-E.
2: You know, like the crying laughing emoji?
0: Yeah,
2: where the tears are coming? Yeah. Even though I've heard that doesn't mean what you think it does. There's a lot of, we've done a couple emoji slangs. Most emojis, like if I saw them on my, I'd be like, oh no, it's all bad.
3: Yeah,
0: I have Al. I shouldn't ask this question, but I'm going to. You can buy like emoji kits, right?
3: Yes, and download them onto your keyboard.
0: Is there a emoji kit specific to black folk, if you will?
3: Oh God,
2: I am sure.
1: Did you hear Ace went? Oh, like he was shocked.
0: No, really. I mean, I think that's
4: the African American community.
2: Mm. Yeah, you. Yeah, it's a group you should target. We spend about $1 trillion.
0: Yeah, I'm just wondering if there's
2: look at that money. Yeah,
0: if there are alternate, because most of the face emojis are, you know, they're like yellow.
1: You can change that on your phone.
4: Absolutely.
1: Yeah.
0: Really?
1: There are shades of white.
4: There are skin tones.
1: There are
4: skin tones on your phone.
2: That's how Josh looks at life. There's just shades of white.
1: That's right.
2: He can even get the other colors. I'm into diversity.
1: There are two groups that I go by, Al. It's shades of white and wrong.
2: You have no idea how many of, especially this is a bigger deal, 4, 5, 6 years ago, but I would have to take black friends of mine, and after they had sent me like a couple yellow thumbs up, I'm like, hey bro, you need to go ahead and darken up that fist bump.
1: You're not Homer Simpson.
2: So many darkened black fist emoji interventions I've had to have back.
0: So how do you do that?
2: You just hold the button down and then they'll give you the option.
3: I'll show you at the break.
4: And it gives you different shades. Yes.
0: Really?
4: Absolutely.
0: Mm-hmm. Okay.
1: Yeah, it's good.
4: Welcome to 2026.
0: Okay. Is there like a black power fist one?
2: I don't know if it's the black power fist. It's just a fist.
3: It's like this. Yeah. And you can make it black.
0: So, okay.
2: Jess, what if there was a separate, just a black power one that was clearly just you couldn't change the color?
0: The Eldridge Cleaver. Huey Newton.
2: I do want to get, before I know I got to run, but maybe you guys talk about this next break. I've heard the debate that the high five emoji that everybody uses is actually hands praying.
3: See, I heard the opposite. I heard that the praying hands are actually people high fiving. So that's what that's supposed to be. Yeah.
1: No kidding. It just looks like praying hands.
3: Yeah. I've heard people high fiving.
2: I thought it was high fiving.
3: Yeah. That's crazy.
0: Well, this is why I would write down.
1: Yeah, use your words.
0: Yes, say something like, hey, nice job. This is the English language.
2: It's amazing. Fire up your.

0: amazingly effective. Now, Al, I know that you're currently going with the short hair, but there was a time where you had the fro. Did you have the pick that had the fist on it?
1: Oh, yeah. But, oh, man, they were in my house. They're used to, my dad had an afro when he met my mom. So, like, we had not just the picks, but around the house, you would have, like, there'd be the black plastic part and then the peace sign in the middle, and then there'd be the metal tongs. So you could really get that afro out there good. So, yeah.
0: I mean, did he have
1: I know all that.
0: Did he have the big full Angela Davis?
1: He did.
0: 1971 fro?
1: Yeah.
0: Wow. Do you have pictures of him like that?
1: I do. I have a couple. He's holding me in front of, I think it's probably, it's got to be a 79 Ford, and it's young Al, and my dad's got the fro, and he's got really one of the only shirts I've ever seen him. My dad did not. He just wore a uniform his whole life. He wore like an Adidas t-shirt with just like the Adidas logo, and that was like, it was like he played soccer in Brazil. My dad just picked a shirt and just got it and just wore it all the time. Yeah, so I'll send that picture in. But yeah, it's young Al. My dad's got the full legit fro.
0: Cool. Well, thanks, Al. Are you working this weekend?
1: This weekend I'm off. I'm on the road next weekend, but I have a date with the NFL package.
2: There you go.
1: This weekend. My Brownies are playing tonight.
2: Yes,
1: a little nervous, Chicky, so yes, I need you guys to text me positive affirmations throughout the day.
2: We'll do it.
0: And then it's hard for me to say it. The Guardians are still up and running.
1: Yeah, Saturday. It's
2: Saturday.
1: On. Us and the White Sox. Come get it.
0: Okay. And I will urge you to watch the White Sox post-game interview, particularly.
2: Yes.
0: Chick, what is it again?
2: I'm not sure what the gentleman's name is. He's one of the Japanese ball players. The one who hits all the home runs. He's in the locker room, and he's saying he's not hungover yet, but he's going to be hungover tomorrow.
0: They're drinking. It's really funny. They're having a great time.
1: My girl was watching that last night, and the one with Otani, when they made it, he just goes, he just keeps going, I'm Japanese. It is the best thing.
2: Huh.
1: They are hammered, and it's good to see people on TV drunk. I miss that.
0: Yeah. Okay. Well, thanks, Al. It's always a great pleasure.
1: All right, kids.
3: Love
0: right
3: you.
0: Now,
3: see you, buddy.
0: The news desk over there is known as the Incogni News Desk. I'm going to explain what that's all about. Incogni is a service. And what it's all about is getting your name off a lot of lists. There are lists out there. There are brokers that sell these lists. They can have designations such as widows between the ages of 25 and 30. It might be people that have a certain disease. It's pretty rough stuff out there. And sometimes it's hard to get off those lists. But there are legal protocols and procedures that can be used to get your name removed from these lists, because you start getting things like annoying text messages or mail or email, sometimes fraudulent. So here you go. Incogni. This is what they do. They take your name off of these lists. We had the story from Incogni about a woman who woke up and there was a guy standing at the foot of her bed. He had purchased her name and address on one of these lists for just a couple of bucks. It turned out he was a convicted sex offender. 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We are coming back. We have the Hulk and the Pope in the same story when we return. These are the O'Reilly Auto Parts Studios. 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
1: Hello.
0: There's Josh Arnold.
2: Hi there.
0: Ace Cosby's here.
3: Hello.
0: I'm Chick. And you know what time it is, Tom. It's time for the Shoo-In of the Week. Often imitated, never duplicated. The original football picket show from way back in the 1930s. That's right. I came up with the point spread. Tom can back me up on this.
2: And thank you for that.
0: So far on the season, I'm 7-6.
2: Very good.
0: I'm making money, Tom.
4: And that's against the spread.
0: Against the spread, baby.
4: And we are joined by our winner of week three in the Bob and Tom Pigskin Picks competition. He is Nick Britton. Nick, are you there, sir?
5: Yep, I'm here.
2: Nicky English.
4: There we go. Nick, congratulations. You were one of five to get 14 of 16 games in week three. You won the tiebreaker. So you've got that $500 gift certificate from Steven Singer Jewelers. Check out the inventory at IHateStevenSinger.com. And you get to pick against Chick McGee. Chickster?
0: That's right. Step into the octagon. Nicky, I want to call you Nathan. I don't know why that is. Anyway, here we go. Nicky Britton? Is that his name?
4: Yes, Nick Britton.
0: Nick Britton. So English. They're hosting NFL this week. Washington and Indianapolis are in London, England for Sunday's, our time, 9:30 in the morning, NFL game. Washington getting 3.5. Who do you like, Washington or Indianapolis?
5: Indianapolis on that one.
2: Oh, Indianapolis.
0: Indianapolis.
4: Okay.
0: Right. Indianapolis going to cover on that.
2: What do they play, Wembley?
0: Wembley or Twickenham. I haven't looked it up yet.
4: Your pick, Chick?
0: I'm taking Washington plus the 3.5.
4: Okay.
0: That hook. Three in the hook. Colts win by a field goal.
2: Okay.
0: I'm still in the money. The Bills are hosting the Patriots, and the Patriots getting 7. Who do you like, New England or Buffalo?
5: Who are you going with, Chick?
0: I'm going to go with the Bills to cover at the -7. Patriots got big problems right now.
5: I'm going to have to go with the underdog. I'll go with the Patriots.
0: That seemed like a sucker bet to me. He asked me who I wanted.
2: It seemed like he was going to take your advice.
0: Yes, very much so.
2: You knew what you were doing, didn't you, Nicky?
5: I'm not a fan of the Nicky.
2: Oh, you're not?
0: Okay. All right.
2: Sorry about that, Nicky. You should have never said that.
0: And finally, the Giants are getting 3 versus the Arizona Cardinals. Who do you like, Giants or Arizona?
5: Giants on that one.
0: Giants plus the points. There you go, Tom.
4: Are you agreeing?
0: Yes, I'm taking Giants plus 3.
4: Okay, so
2: you agreeing with little Nicky Sissy Pants?
0: Oh boy!
4: Hey, boy!
0: Here we go,
4: Nick. Congratulations!
0: Let him have it, Nicholas. Let him have it.
4: Have you given any thought to what you might be purchasing with the $500 gift certificate to Steven Singer Jewelers?
5: So I'm looking online tonight with my girlfriend. I think she's pretty excited for the gift.
2: Oh, very nice.
4: So yeah, you go to IHateStevenSinger.com. Can't go wrong. Maybe some nice earrings. Does she have pierced ears?
5: She does, yeah.
4: Okay, good. I was hoping you knew the answer to that question. As soon as it came out of my mouth, I thought, oh, wait a minute.
0: Uh-oh.
4: I shouldn't have asked him that. He probably didn't check.
5: Don't ask me for a birthday.
4: Nick, congratulations.
0: Hey, you're not a miracle man, are you? No.
4: I will urge everyone to spend some time today just to pick the winners, just like Nick did. You don't have to know about the spread for the Pigskin Picks competition. Just go to bobandtom.com/contest. And Nick, again, we certainly appreciate your listening, and congratulations, and best of luck with your picks against the Chickster. You guys don't agree on 2 of the 3.
0: There you go.
4: Are you doubling your bets in any of these, Chick?
0: No, I'm not.
4: Okay, just stop that. It's a fair question. And have you posted your picks?
0: I have. It's on The Chick McGee on Instagram.
4: The Chick McGee on Instagram.
0: You're trying to suck me in again.
2: Hey, Nick, what do you have going on the rest of the day?
5: Right now, I'm a construction superintendent, so just watching some guys working out here and building a schedule.
2: All right. Nice.
4: Okay, be careful out there.
2: Yes.
4: Got a hard hat on right now?
5: Always.
4: Okay.
0: Nice.
2: Good man.
4: Okay, thank you, sir. We're going to push on. Once again, Nick, congratulations on a big win. I'm looking over that way, and the lady in the red shirt is Jess Hooker. And I've been talking about this all morning. It's very exciting. The Pope, we heard a couple days ago, the Pope gave a special salute to the Chicago White Sox.
0: His favorite team.
4: Yeah, the Pope is American. He is a big White Sox fan, always has been. And he got to meet, I wonder if this guy was one of his heroes.
1: The Incredible Hulk fulfilled a childhood dream by meeting with Pope Leo XIV on Wednesday. Lou Ferrigno, who starred as the Marvel character during its 1977 to 1982 U.S. television run, met with the American Pope and chatted briefly with him at the end of the pontificate's general audience in St. Peter's Square.
0: Huh.
4: Now, do you suppose the Pope was informed who this was?
1: Or do you think I'm sure he knew, don't you think?
0: Absolutely. Yeah. I'm sure he knew.
2: Yeah, he's the Pope is 71.
1: Oh, okay.
0: He's He was Father Bob in Chicago before he was the Pope. I'm sure he knows who Lou Ferrigno is.
4: But he has to kind of be cool, though, right?
0: What do you mean?
2: Lou has to be cool in this situation.
4: I think the Pope has to be cool, too.
2: I don't think so. The Pope can do whatever he wants.
0: He's the Pope.
2: How do you want the Pope to be when he meets Lou Ferrigno?
4: Just kind of, hey, hi, Lou.
1: Like starstruck?
4: Yeah.
1: No, I think it's the opposite, man.
2: I think you are overestimating Lou Ferrigno's star power.
1: Yeah, Mr. Ferrigno.
0: I'm not sure what you used the last time you overestimated someone's star power, but this smacks of that. It's the same... probably Freddie and the popularity of Freddie and the Dreamers or something. Mm-hmm. You're way off base on
4: that. Did you say something like, hey, Lou, you're the Incredible Hulk. I'm the Incredible Pope. What do you think?
2: That's the opposite of cool. If you want him to be cool, why would he ever say anything as lame as that?
0: That's the first.
4: Would he say something like, I'm glad I didn't make you mad? Tear up the Vatican?
2: At least that would be, yeah.
1: Yeah, he probably made a joke.
0: But these are both in the book titled How to Be a Dork, I think.
2: Yeah, a dorky.
1: Lou Ferrigno, who grew up in a Catholic Italian family and served as an altar boy, told reporters, I'm here because it's a lifelong dream for me to meet the Pope.
0: There, see?
2: He means John Paul II. You know what I mean? Like,
1: You're actually, I think you're right.
0: Yeah, John Paul II. Actually, he mumbled under his breath as he was meeting Pope Leo. Who the hell is this guy?
2: And that's all right, because Pope Leo would have rather met Bixby.
0: Yeah, Bill Bixby was the man. Yeah. He's Dr. David Banner.
4: And the latest Hulk is
2: Mark Ruffalo.
4: Mark Ruffalo, good actor. Real good, but that was kind of fun.
1: Yeah, that is fun.
4: Is there like a special VIP line?
1: That's what I was wondering. Like, I don't know. I feel like it's kind of weird to use any celebrity to be like, well, you know, I was the Hulk. I should probably get to meet the Pope while I'm here.
4: I mean, is there an office you call and go, hey, by the way,
2: might be
4: Lou's coming through. Can you stick him in the front of the line?
1: Hmm. Yeah, maybe. I don't know.
4: I mean, I assume you'd want to warn him.
0: Warn him about what?
4: Well, I mean, does the Pope meet everybody that goes to these audiences? Does he walk and bless them all or shake their hand?
1: I think he walks through the crowd, right? I always see that, and he holds babies and shakes hands.
4: But I mean, it'd be nice to know, hey, by the way, Lou Ferrigno's out there.
1: Well, yeah, I'm sure the Pope has a handler,
4: talk louder, something.
1: Yeah.
4: You suppose his handlers have a sense of humor,
0: I can't help but think this is one of these instances where you saw this story. And you thought to yourself, what a great story. they're all going to love this story.
4: I thought, yeah, it's
0: and
4: cool.
0: And we're not meeting your enthusiasm.
1: Yeah.
2: And you know what the problem is?
0: What is the problem, Josh?
2: In his mind, we're the villains.
1: Yeah.
0: Yes, absolutely.
2: Yeah.
0: He doesn't take
2: his inflated sense of importance that's been put on this.
0: Or even that Lou Ferrigno is an afterthought in the Hulk universe.
2: Yeah.
0: I mean, I think...
2: Quite possibly considered the worst Hulk.
0: Yes,
2: you think so?
0: Absolutely.
2: I don't think so. I enjoyed that show. But in the world of Hulks, I bet he's the worst.
4: Wow.
0: What's his face? Believe the Hulk better than, I forget his name. It's going out of my head.
2: Eric Bana?
0: No, the one between that.
2: Edward Norton?
0: Edward Norton played a better Hulk than Luke.
2: Now, I would put Ferrigno above Norton.
0: No kidding.
2: Yeah.
0: All right.
2: You lost time.
4: Yeah. No, I know. I'm fully aware that there were a number of Hulks.
2: Ruffalo's
4: but I mean, how many of them?
2: Good.
0: Ruffalo's amazing, period. Yeah.
2: How many what?
4: I mean, he said he was an altar boy.
2: Okay.
1: Yes.
4: He was.
2: Yeah, he's a Catholic.
0: Okay.
2: He grew up Catholic.
0: Catholic kid, yeah.
2: Yeah.
4: He can lift the altar with one arm.
2: Hulk confession. Hulk bad. Five Hail Marys. Now, I kind of like Hulk confession. Instead of Hulk
0: forgive
2: smash.
0: Hulk. I liked Hulk bad. I like that.
2: Hulk get mad.
0: Hulk very, very bad.
2: Beat up devil.
0: Bless me, Father, for I have Hulk been bad.
3: Well, and the poor priest has to pretend it's not the Hulk in the right. confessional. He has to act like it's anonymous.
0: It's all anonymous.
3: But it's completely destroyed.
0: So tell me,
3: whoever you are.
4: Is the trick for being the Hulk wearing the trousers that have the elastic waistband?
3: The
4: Sansa belts?
3: Right.
4: So you're not walking around naked?
3: Yeah, you can't have that Hulk wang.
4: Yeah,
0: there are some stills that run across my timeline, and I don't know why, on Instagram, but they have stills from the television show where Lou Ferrigno was wearing some kind of weird footwear. They look like ballet slippers, but they were green, but you couldn't tell because you're watching the CRT monitor, and you can't see sort of that sort of thing.
3: Gotcha.
0: Yeah, it was really kind of interesting.
4: That's funny. Coming up.
0: Hulk bad.
4: Bless me, Father. Coming up, we have more candy corn news.
0: You like talking like that, don't you?
4: And I hope.
0: You like talking like that. I can tell.
3: Would you like a pair of those Hulk fists for Christmas?
4: I've got one.
3: You do?
0: You've got Hulk fists?
4: Yeah, the electronic one.
3: Yeah.
0: You bash them together to make a noise?
4: Yeah, I got them.
0: That's a great toy.
4: Yeah. Right now, I want to talk about if you're becoming too big of a Hulk and want to downsize your body. You want to lose some poundage? Tis the season. And the way to do it. 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
1: Hello.
0: There's Josh Arnold.
2: Hi.
0: Ace Cosby's here.
3: Hello.
0: Hello. And Pat Godwin on assignment. Hello, Tom.
4: I think Pat's on a dental assignment right now. He'll be back tomorrow. Now, I wanted to play a little something for you guys. I mentioned this when we were talking.
0: Going to finally play my request.
4: We'll just give this a listen.
0: Okay.
4: Recognize this?
2: Yeah.
4: It's T-Pain doing that cover of the Sabbath War Pig. It's great.
1: Very cool.
4: There's a cool video of it, too. We were talking about that with Al. Do you suppose we were just talking about the fact that Lou Ferrigno, the actor, got to meet the Pope, which I think is really cool.
1: Okay.
4: Do you suppose the Pope has to kind of, because he has to do these regular audiences. Mm-hmm. He's got to meet a bunch of people. You know, we've done on a much more insignificant level, meet and greet situations.
1: Yeah, that's when you tell this story, I think, about the handler. Like, who is the Pope's Jess? Because when we're out, I take care of you guys. And so I wonder how they take care. Like, who's taking care of Lou? Who's taking care of the Pope? Making sure that everything aligns correctly.
0: The handlers meet each other.
1: Yeah.
0: There's a certain handler speak, I'm sure they go through.
4: I imagine that, do they... are there like sanitary protocol? Do people have to make sure their hands are clean? Does he shake hands with people or?
1: I don't know. I mean, would it be informal for the Pope to fist bump? No, probably not.
4: I mean, I wonder if they say, okay, this is what we'd like. These are the rules.
1: Hmm. Oh, yeah. I'm sure there's some pretty strict rules.
4: Yeah. But I remember when there were, was it last year or the year before, a whole bunch of comedians?
1: Yeah, they went to the Vatican.
0: It was a while ago now.
4: Yeah. One of their
2: 80% of which are atheists.
1: Yeah.
4: It was interesting.
1: Laugh again.
4: Yeah. I just kind of wonder if does the Pope ever get kind of, got a 10:30, I've got a meet and greet.
2: Probably. Sure.
4: Like anybody else, but obviously.
0: I got to go be the Pope now.
4: Yeah, like the famous story about Elvis recording where he goes, well, I got to go be that guy again. And going back to being Elvis. I just have to kind of wonder what it's like inside.
1: Yeah.
4: But I'm sure he probably likes meeting the babies and the kids a lot more than some of the celebs.
1: I'm sure. Yeah. It does seem kind of, I don't know. It just feels weird to use your celebrity to get to meet the Pope. I don't know. It just feels kind of grimy to me.
2: If they're doing it for the right reasons, I think it's great.
1: Yeah? Mm-hmm. Okay.
4: And it probably depends who the celebrity is. There may be a list of no thank yous.
1: It's possible.
4: Who knows? Who knows? Well, we have a couple stories I really wanted to get out before the day is over.
1: Tombstone Pizza has introduced candy corn pizza kits for the Halloween season.
0: No, thank you.
1: The limited edition kits, which come in pepperoni and 5 cheese varieties, include enough candy corn to put on top of your pizza. Mm. The pizza kits
4: that would be zero.
2: Yeah.
1: Yeah. The pizza kits are available online for, this can't be right. It's not, this might be $1.31. I don't think so. Maybe more than that.
4: Maybe that's
0: $13, maybe.
1: Oh, I think I bet it's $10.31 for Halloween. You think so? $10.31.
0: Oh, that's the problem.
1: Yeah. In a social media post, Tombstone wrote, "The pizza nobody asked for has arrived, and frankly, we regret absolutely nothing."
2: Oh, it's fun. They're totally in on.
1: Yeah.
4: Okay, I just went to the website.
0: Well, what did we learn though, Tom? The sweet and the cheeseburger. I bet it is good.
4: It is $1.31.
1: Oh, okay. I was wrong.
4: Yeah, I know. I thought it was a typo too, but I just went on their website.
0: Is it like a mini pizza? $1.31. They're going to fold.
4: This is the kit.
0: Oh, so this is candy corn.
2: So there's no pizza,
4: right?
2: It's just candy.
4: Yeah, that must be what this. Yeah, it's just a little kit.
1: It's a little bag of candy corn.
2: I see.
1: Okay, Tombstone.
2: Good job, Tombstone. We talked about you for a minute.
1: Yeah.
2: That's what this was.
0: All of a sudden, I dislike this story very much.
4: Again, as Chick points out, though, it might taste okay. I don't know.
1: I don't know. I don't. I'm. I don't like anything sweet on my pizza. I mean, I don't like pineapple. I don't want to do that. I don't. I know. I know.
2: It's okay.
1: It has its
2: place.
1: Don't.
2: Yeah, you're fine.
4: Yeah, but candy corn pizza. This sounds like some guy lost his fantasy football thing, and
2: I'm gonna try it.
4: He's got to eat a candy corn. You're gonna try it, Ace?
2: Sure. Okay. We'll put some candy corn on a pizza. All right.
4: Okay.
1: Will you go with the five?
2: Just start with one slice, I would say, because then if you don't like it, you don't raise the whole thing.
3: Good point.
1: And it's going to melt down a little. I mean, do you put it in before you bake it?
4: But Chick referenced the most famous version of this was we were told about using the donuts, Krispy Kreme donuts, for hamburger buns, and it sounded ghastly, and we tried it, and it was great.
0: So good. I'll always remember it.
4: Because essentially we learned ketchup is sugar, basically.
1: Yeah.
4: So a nice Krispy Kreme donut was a nice sweet bun. Speaking of sweet buns, Ace is right there.
2: Yeah, there's old sweet buns.
4: You like that as a nickname, Ace?
2: Oh, you can eat.
4: Okay.
1: Oh, wow.
2: It's not often you shock Jess.
4: That took a weird turn. Don't forget a couple quick things. Pigskin picks. Get those picks in before the game starts tonight. Please get them in early if you can. All you got to do is pick the winners in the NFL. You could be like our winner this week who got himself a nice gift certificate from Steven Singer Jewelers. You could do that for yourself, too, just like Nick Britton. Just pick the winners in all those NFL games. And the prize, of course, is that gift certificate from IHateStevenSinger.com. So please get those in today. We certainly appreciate it. These are the O'Reilly Auto Parts Studios. 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
1: Hi, Allie.
0: Hi.
1: I don't know if I'm too late for a request.
0: No.
1: But if you could you please play some Doors?
0: Of course.
1: They were my best friend's favorite band. And
0: okay.
1: Today is the 14th anniversary of her passing.
0: Aww.
1: Thank you.
0: You got it.

0: 100.1 WKQQ. Well, it's official. Congress has voted to end production of the U.S. penny after 234 years. Senate approved this Common Sense Act, is what they're calling it, by vote, sending it to the president to be signed. He's expected to do so. Now, they'd already stopped producing pennies last year because each one cost nearly 4 cents to make, which is crazy. Officials estimate ending production will save us about $56 million a year. Now, if you have pennies, existing pennies will remain as legal tender. You can still use them, but as supplies shrink, businesses will be allowed to round cash totals up or down to the nearest 5 cents.
1: Power 2020.
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1: Nickelback has a brand new album coming out. 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
1: The apartment where Kurt Cobain wrote 75% of his Nirvana material is now on Airbnb. 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Now, I don't know how much it costs, but if you're in that area, look it up. And I got some Nirvana for you coming up.
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We are getting you to opening night of said tour. I'll tell you how to win that coming up in just a few. It's The Unforgiven.

0: 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Now, Metallica is getting ready to launch their Vegas residency at the Sphere, and that will go October through March of next year, off and on. Then they'll take a little time and they'll launch into more tour dates, North American tour dates, next May and June. The opening night is in Vancouver, BC, and we're getting you there, trip for two, out to that. 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

0: 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What you got for me on your Thursday?
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1: Now, dog ownership comes with its, you know, its stresses, but according to some new research, it actually could help you live longer. Like, a lot longer. I'll talk about it next. The Beatles.

0: Lexington's Rock Station, 100.1 WKQQ. Well, according to new research published by the American Heart Association, dog ownership is tied to a 24% drop in all causes of death for the general population. So that's not just heart-related stuff, but individuals who have suffered a major cardiac event like heart attack or stroke have had their risk of death drop by 33% just by having a dog in the house. So think about it. Adopt, don't shop, though.
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1: 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So, first round will be over for Major League Baseball's playoffs today, one way or another. Under pressure is right.

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0: Sure.
1: I appreciate it. I hope you have a good day. Thank you.
0: You have a great day, too. Bad to the bone.

0: 100.1 WKQQ, Lexington's rock station. Have you seen the ESPN Jeopardy yet? Well, it must have done well enough to get a season two. It's returning to Disney Plus and Hulu for a second season, but with a twist. And the show premiered back in July with some stars like Jon Hamm and Hannah Storm and a bunch more. And when the game show returns, everyday sports fans are going to face off against one another to win $300,000 prize. The first season, it was celebrities. Now it's going to be regular folk.
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Lexington's Rock Station 100.1 WKQQ. Back a few Wednesdays ago when the NFL season kicked off, there was a performance by the surviving members of Soundgarden because the game was in Seattle, which is where they're from. That performance didn't make the national broadcast, so it was hard to find. They have now officially released it. And it looks awesome.

0: 100.1 WKQQ. Starting on Monday, we're going to have chances for you to win cash and lots of it. Yes, you're going to hear keywords starting in the 9 o'clock hour Monday morning, and we'll go all day long, all week long, to get you some cash starting Monday.
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Week 5 of the college football season kicking off tonight. I think the marquee matchups this weekend, though, are Ohio State, Iowa, Miami, Clemson, Bama and Mississippi State. A couple top 20 teams there. Washington and USC. Should be some good ones. 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

0: 100.1 WKQQ, Lexington's rock station. So there's a new film called Madden coming out where Nicolas Cage plays John Madden. But apparently, comedian Frank Caliendo offered to help Nick Cage with his John Madden impression, but that did not work out because Caliendo wanted to actually, you know, get together in person with Nicolas Cage and kind of talk through it. And that was declined. Apparently, he was offered an audition to play Howard Cosell on the movie, and he declined.
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Lexington's Rock Station, 100.1 WKQQ. It was this week, 25 years ago, there was a very special concert at Radio City Music Hall celebrating the music and the words of

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1: Tuesday night's AC/DC show in Philly was supposed to be the last show of the tour, but they ended up having to postpone last Friday's show in New Jersey because of the nor'easter. So they're doing it tomorrow instead, and they've added the Foo Fighters to the bill to open up for them.

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1: Hey, Ellie.
0: Well, hello.
1: Tried this microphone thing today.
0: Oh, yeah.
1: Thanks for the jams. Keep on rocking.
0: So you can drop me a note here in the studio. It doesn't even have to be a request. Just say hi. Try it out. Here's a yes.

0: Lexington's Rock Station, 100.1 WKQQ. Well, heads up, if your legal name is Michael Myers, Voodoo Ranger is going to buy you a year's worth of beer, potentially. So they've launched this nationwide, what they're calling a slasher manhunt for adults 21 and older who can prove that they can share the name with Halloween, the movie Halloween's famous masked killer. 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Now, that runs all the way through October the 7th, so what, middle of next week, and includes a New York City event where any real-life Michael Myers can show an ID for a special reward.
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Want it dead or alive? Already three Major League Baseball playoff teams' World Series hopes are dead. The Atlanta Braves are still alive, though, although they should have won that game yesterday. My Atlanta Braves always letting me down in the playoffs. Did a Shannon the dude hanging out here with you until 7 o'clock. Game 3 tonight. Hopefully they can beat the Phillies. Don't lose to the Phillies, for God's sake. Let's keep it rolling right now with Linkin Park. I got to get my mind off of it. It already gives me anxiety.

Queen trying to find somebody to love. You know, back in Queen's day, it wasn't as easy as just swiping left or right. But apparently people are getting tired of that, too, including one woman who has put together a husband application, and she has already attracted over 240 potential partners. She says she's tired of the apps and swiping left and right, so she created a husband application with a Google form. She's already pinned.

Journey on Double Q. You can catch them over in Louisville, KFC Yum Center, on October 22nd as a part of their farewell tour. Yeah, and you thought when they came through Lexington it was going to be the last chance you ever get to see them, huh?

100.1 WKQQ. The numbers are in for Louder Than Life and Bourbon and Beyond Fest. How many people came out to those festivals? I'll tell you coming up in just a few minutes. Right now, though, let's keep it rolling with Hendrix on Double Q.

0: today we were hanging out at Bourbon and Beyond Fest, anxiously awaiting the Foo Fighters to hit the stage. And, well, Bourbon and Beyond, Louder Than Life, now behind us. And the numbers are in. 410,000 of you packed in out there for Louder Than Life and Bourbon and Beyond over the last couple of weekends. And I just want to say a big thanks to all of you who came out there to support it. Not just people from Kentucky, but people from all over the country. And not just people from all over the country, people from all over the world came over to Louisville for Bourbon and Beyond and Louder Than Life Fest. And how cool is it that we get these two massive music festivals right here in Kentucky? Like, if somebody said to you, where do you think like two of the biggest rock festivals in the United States are? You might say, like, I don't know, New York, California, maybe Florida. No, we got it right here in Kentucky, and it's here to stay for another 10 years. They've signed that 10-year contract, but pretty cool to see that people coming out, breaking records, 410,000 people for Bourbon and Beyond and Louder Than Life. We're coming right back after the break. More Double Q Rock on the way. We'll get back into it. Stained will kick things off by request.
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Ozzy, the Prince of Darkness. Appropriate to play him since it is October 1st. It's spooky season. Halloween, I love it. It's my favorite time of the year. Coming up this hour, we'll do some Doors, Pearl Jam, Joan Jett and the Blackhearts coming up. And right now, Eagles, Double Q.

0: 100.1 WKQQ, Joan Jett telling you she doesn't give a damn about her bad reputation. And if you got a reputation of being a nerd, well, some good news for you, because according to a new survey, being a nerd is now considered hot. The new survey reveals that 83% of people who are called nerds would take it as a compliment. So when I call all of you Star Wars fans out there a bunch of nerds, you should take it as a compliment. Don't get mad at me. I'm complimenting you on how nerdy you are for loving Star Wars and Darth Vader. The survey goes on to say that more than two-thirds see themselves as at least somewhat nerdy, and 95% say they would date someone much smarter than themselves. It seems that intelligence is now considered attractive, as 58% say that flexing history knowledge on a date is straight up hot. What a world we live in. I guess even Steve Urkel would be considered hot in 2026. That's just weird. We're coming right back after the break, you bunch of nerds. Pearl Jam on the way, plus we'll throw on some John Mellencamp by request. If you got something that you want to hear, let me know on social media at Shannon the Dude.
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9: 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It's 422-8727. Officer Don with Skywatch Traffic.
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100.1 WKQQ. It is Shannon the Dude hanging out with you. I was mentioning earlier this hour that October is without a doubt my favorite month of the year. And one of the things I love about October is pumpkin spice. And today is National Pumpkin Spice Day. Sure, you can call me a basic white girl if you want. I'll take it. I'll also take a pumpkin spice muffin, some pumpkin bread, pumpkin spice coffee creamer, pumpkin beer.

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Doors on Double Q. You know, if a meme could be a song and a song could be a meme, the song for the meme of the little dog sitting in the house at the table surrounded by a fire going, everything's fine. Yeah, this song should be.

0: WKQQ, Shannon the Dude hanging out here with you. And on today's list of things that sound like really bad ideas, but dumb people do it anyway, people are using do-it-yourself AI modifications so that their cars can self-drive. It seems that now these drivers who are savvy enough with tech, they can use something called open-source assisted driving systems, such as Comma AI's OpenPilot, to modify their personal vehicles into an experiment and handmade self-driving technology. All it takes is $1,000. You get this kit, you put it on there, and boom, just like that. Allegedly, it makes your car into a self-driving car. And I know for some of you out there, that would probably be an improvement because there's some really bad drivers out there. But yeah, I don't think that this is a good idea. So if you're out there driving around, just keep in mind, there may be one of those idiots that are passing you that has a self-driving car that was an AI creation. So buckle up, put your phone down. We don't want you to end up on our next traffic report. Good grief. Hopefully this doesn't really become like a big thing. Otherwise, thoughts and prayers to everybody out there driving on the road with AI assisted, basically homemade self-driving cars. We're coming right back. Our 60-minute commercial free ride home will kick off with CCR next.
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2: Hey, the crash I-75 south at the 113 has been cleared, so both lanes are open on the interstate. Still slowdowns, though. Southbound 75, 113 to 110 this afternoon. Looks like the collision at Harrodsburg Road just past Lane Allen's been cleared. Officer Don with Skywatch Traffic.
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100.1 WKQQ, our 60-minute commercial-free ride home driven by Danville's Dealmaker. 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At Shannon.

prison and nothing but a good time on Double Q. There was a guy in the news in Portland, Oregon, in an airport that apparently thought he was going to have a good time. But pro tip, you can't sneak 60 pounds of weed past airport security. It's just not going to happen.

0: 100.1 WKQQ. Well, it is here, October 1st. By the way, Big Blue Madness is tomorrow night. Do you realize that? It is here. Something else that's here that I don't know anybody was asking for, but it's here anyway. Tombstone Pizza is introducing the Candy Corn Pizza. Now look, I like candy corn, and I know that's a controversial take in its own right. I like pizza, but I don't think that the two should be combined. Like, there's certain things that are good on their own, but should never be combined when we're talking about food. Candy corn and pizza are definitely one of them. I think I'm going to pass on this one, but if you've tried it, was it good? Let me know at Shannon the Dude. We're coming right back after the break. Got some Pearl Jam, and we'll do some Ram Jam on the way next.
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2: There's an injury crash, I-64 East near the 82-mile marker. One lane's blocked there. Keeneland traffic today in and outbound Versailles Road. Expect delays also in the outer loop of the circle as you come from Versailles Road over toward Harrodsburg, Nicholasville Road. Stop and go at times. 422-8727, the Right Way Auto Glass traffic tip line. Officer Don with Skywatch traffic.
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Beastie Boys telling you you got to fight for your right to party. I think I'm partied out after Bourbon and Beyond and Louder Than Life. It was a lot of fun. 410,000 people, by the way, packed in over two weekends for those two festivals. Let's keep it rolling right now. It's Bad Company singing a song about themselves. It's Bad Company with the song Bad Company.

0: Panama 100.1 WKQQ. I'll tell you, if you're not following David Lee Roth on social media, you're missing out. That guy is a national treasure. I'm not so sure about his live shows these days, but he tells some highly entertaining stories on social media, all while cracking a bullwhip. I don't know. I guess it's all part of the Diamond Dave experience, but yeah, check it out. David Lee Roth. He's a mess over on social media. We're coming right back. Got some STP on the way, and we'll do some Phil Collins. Hang on.
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Double Q, that of course was in the Crow soundtrack. I don't really associate Big Empty necessarily with the Crow. I don't really think of the two hand in hand. Although there are certain songs that I do think of a movie when I hear the song, including this one now. Thanks a lot, Hangover, Mike Tyson. I can't hear In the Air Tonight without thinking about Mike Tyson knocking out Zach Galifianakis.

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0: Well, we're more than halfway there to the weekend. Tomorrow's Friday. The weekend's almost here. Bring it on. 100.1 WKQQ. That's going to wrap it up for me for today. Shannon the Dude, back with you tomorrow starting at 3 o'clock. I'm going to go watch my Atlanta Braves and hopefully not get let down. Although, Braves baseball in the playoffs, I've been let down so many times in the past. I'm kind of just expecting them to lose tonight, but okay. No, I'll be positive. Go Braves. Come on. If we're going to lose and end our season, just don't let it be to the Phillies. I'll talk to you tomorrow. The Dude Abides.
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Chad Tyson, what's up? How you guys doing tonight? Checking in to Rock Things here on a Thursday evening. Welcome to the month of October, or as we like to call it here at the station, Rocktober. Busy show on tap tonight, man. A lot to get to, including a bunch of great music. Let's keep it rocking right now. Green Day.

0: 100.1 WKQQ. Chad Tyson, Animals Rocking Things tonight. Rocktober is here, and a few weeks back, I decided we're going to do band t-shirt Rocktober. Basically, wear a different band t-shirt every day through the end of the month. And you know me, I tend to procrastinate every now and then on stuff like this, and I did procrastinate. I've not planned for this, man. I'm just grabbing a shirt out every day, and hopefully I've got 31 band or solo artist t-shirts, because I need to run through the rules here right now. I'd love for you guys to play along at home. We still got a little over 4 hours left in today, so there's still plenty of time to start. Any kind of t-shirt counts, long sleeve, short sleeve, or the jersey shirts that are the raglans. No hoodies or sweatshirts, though, which doesn't really bode well for me because I got a bunch of those. But band t-shirt Rocktober. So stick to the t-shirts, those styles, and solo artists, they count as well. And you got to take a picture or video, post it on the socials these days, proof of your band t-shirt, and then tag me on Instagram. So, yeah. Let's get it. I'm rocking a Styx t-shirt for day one.
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100.1 WKQQ. Chad Tyson, just talking about Band T-Shirt October and the rules I've laid out for this month. Got a couple questions asking for clarification on some things on the socials. Cam wanted to know if tank tops are allowed. Yeah, I'll allow those because they're made out of the same material T-shirts are. And I actually got a couple band tank tops. And Dan wanted to know if it has to be a tour shirt. No, it can be, but just a band or solo artist T-shirt's fine too.

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Chad Tyson, Thursday Night Football. Get week four of the NFL started tonight. And don't forget the game is on Prime Video. I forget every week, man. Big one tonight in the AFC North. Browns hosting the Steelers in Cleveland. Cold.

0: 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Chad Tyson, Dire Straits, rocking things tonight. Some money for nothing. It's hard to come by these days. But we've got some money rolling in next week that you can win for listening to the radio. So that'd be money for something. Big old truckload of cash coming in next week. The return of grand in your hand for fall. We got 9 chances every weekday lined up. Win $1,000 with this. And I mean, it could come at a better time because everything is just straight stupid expensive right now. Call it what it is. Prices keep going up, including gas. That's reaching a really dumb level right now, but anyway, so is diesel. If you guys are looking for money, we got you covered starting Monday next week. Like I said, 9 chances every weekday to win $1,000. Your first shot at that, straight up 9, Monday with the morning show. So keep an ear out for it. Go ahead and set a reminder now for like 8:55 Monday so you don't forget.
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